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0: 14 minutes past the hour of 6 a.m. This is Rema with Yayo. Before that was Dark Knight with Carolina, Your Maps with Weakness. But we have done something incredible, and that was yesterday when we all went to vote, at least most of us anyway. Unfortunately, other individuals weren't able to. For example, I think we've seen other, specifically, I would say maybe some people that said they were quite busy, others didn't get off days. We did see some videos on social media of some such as, I do believe that should have been the house helps, saying that unfortunately they left the home by 17. By the time they got to the place, they were like 20 minutes late. So it's very heartbreaking for those who really wanted to vote but couldn't. And that's because of, well, circumstances beyond their control. And very heartbreaking. But for the rest that did vote, congratulations. I absolutely salute you. That was an incredible feat. And now we wait. We wait to find out who gets to be at the helm of all the different, I would say, election types, be it at the National Assembly, that should be presidential, and then that should be the mayoral slash councillor and then ward councillor level. So we'll wait for the results as we go along, but still, quite lovely the fact that we queued up peacefully, we voted, and we didn't have confusion, if I should say. So absolutely wonderful. But we did hear some polling stations opened a bit later than anticipated. I do believe some opened around 15 rather than the 6 a.m. So more on that later on in the show. Do stay tuned for it. But also, do call in and do send me a message with the answer for the Brain Buster. And so the Brain Buster will be coming up in a bit. It's brought to you by Big Tree Cornflakes. And these are the numbers you can call me up on. That's on 0955-997-997 or on 0979-192-485.
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2: Vote counting underway in after yesterday's election. ZCLU projects average voter turnout of 50% for 2026 vote election. In international news, Mali frees 82 soldiers held by militias and pardons French embassy official. In sports news, Zambia drawn in Group C in COSAFA under-20 AFCON qualifier tournament.
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2: With upfront and reliable news every day, I am Shekinah Sakala. Vote counting is underway following yesterday's general election with almost an average turnout. The presidential race pits incumbent President Hakainde Hichilema against widespread frustration over the cost of living. Results are expected on Monday, 17th August. Mr. Hichilema, who took office in 2021, is seeking a second five-year term after restructuring Zambia's debt, stabilizing the economy and attracting investment. However, many citizens still face high food prices, unemployment and unreliable electricity, creating pressure on the president to demonstrate that economic growth is benefiting everyday lives. Mr. Hichilema voted in Lusaka, presenting the election as a choice between continuing his reforms and reversing course. In a separate development, the Non-Gender Organizations Coordinating Council, NGOCC, has called on all political parties and candidates involved in yesterday's general election, August 13th, to accept the results as a true reflection of the people's will. Emphasizing the finality of the election's outcomes, NGOCC urged any dissatisfied candidates to seek redress through legal and established dispute resolution channels rather than turning to confrontation. NGOCC Board Chairperson Beauty Katebe appealed to all political supporters to maintain peace during and after the election. She highlighted the critical role of party leaders in calming and guiding their followers, regardless of the results. And Ms. Katebe also did warn against making inflammatory statements, urging political actors to choose their words carefully to avoid provoking supporters or escalating tensions.
3: First and foremost, we all need to understand that every competition has a winner and a loser. It is therefore important for the competitors to have this in mind when entering the race. My message to the competing candidates in this Thursday's general elections, that is 13th August 2026, is 1. Respect the people's verdict, because the election is about the voter's choice and not the candidate or the political party. 2, in case the loser is not satisfied, our call is that the results be challenged through lawful channels, that is the legal dispute resolution mechanisms, rather than to resort to confrontation.
2: The Zambia Civil Liberties Union, ZCLU, has projected a positive voter turnout of about 50% for the 2026 general election. ZCLU Executive Director Isaac Mwanza told Power FM News within an interview that although turnout was average by afternoon, he expects a significant increase as polling stations approach closing time. Mr. Mwanza also urged political players to refrain from making alarming statements that could escalate political tensions during this sensitive period. Meanwhile, some voters in Lusaka did express satisfaction with the peaceful environment at polling stations, contributing to a calm election day atmosphere.
4: Yeah, my name is Audrey Mazabukaem. I'm a Zambian citizen, and I came here to cast my vote because it is my democratic right, and I've got to do it because I feel I'm the one that is holding the future of my children, and voting is my responsibility, and to ensure that I vote for the rightful person, that's the more reason I'm coming here. We are here for fairness, responsibility and transparency in selecting our leaders. We've got to cast our votes in order for us to usher in the people that we've got confidence that can rule our country. From the look of things, many people came through in the morning as earliest as around 05 hours. So I feel, from my own opinion and observation, I feel the turnout is going to be a little bit, I should say, this is good. This is good. My appeal to all my fellow citizens around this place is that they should come in and cast their vote, because that's their democratic right. And that's the only time that they can voice out their opinions and the rights in order for them to choose the leaders of their choice.
2: Within another development, the UPND Alliance partners Charles Chanda has expressed gratitude to Zambians for prioritizing their constitutional right to vote in yesterday's elections. Speaking during a visit to Kamesa Market yesterday, Mr. Chanda said the voters' choice reflects their love for the country. He also noted with happiness that many traders at the market had locked their stalls to cast their ballots, describing it as a powerful example for all Zambians. Mr. Chanda emphasized that this turnout shows a clear understanding among the people of the importance of elections in shaping the nation's future. In international news, hundreds gathered for a memorial service in northern Zimbabwe on Thursday to honor victims of the Lake Kariba's ferry disaster, which killed at least 44 people. Survivors recalled a desperate struggle for life as the vessel capsized in rough waters. Grieving families and survivors gathered in Kariba to remember those who died when a government passenger ferry overturned on the vast lake. Among the survivors was Enimo Chambate, who said heavy winds caused water to flood the ferry's engines, leaving only one still operating as the vessel began to sink. Another survivor, Nora Chandenga, described clinging to a window as the ferry went down. She said she struggled in the water despite being unable to swim, drowning several times before a young man pulled her to safety. Still within international news, Mali says 82 soldiers held captive since deadly attacks in April have been freed by armed groups, in a rare breakthrough as the country battles jihadist and rebel insurgencies. The junta also pardoned a French embassy official accused of spying and ordered his expulsion. Mali's army said Thursday 82 soldiers held hostage since nationwide attacks in April have been released after being detained by armed groups linked to Al-Qaeda affiliate Jinim and also the Tuareg-led Azawad Liberation Front. The soldiers were captured following coordinated attacks on April 25th that targeted military positions, including the main airport, and killed the country's defense minister. We take a short break and we'll return with the sports news.
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2: The Zambia Under-20 men's national team has been drawn in Group C for the 2026 CAF Under-20 Africa Cup of Nations qualifiers in the Kosafa zone. Zambia will face Malawi, Comoros and Botswana at the tournament, which will run from 18th to 27th September in Mauritius. The tournament will serve as a qualifier for the Africa Cup of Nations, which will take place in Ghana next year. The top two teams in the tournament will qualify for the AFCON. Meanwhile, Group A has hosts Mauritius, Mozambique, and Namibia and Seychelles. And Group B has defending champions South Africa, Angola, Eswatini, Eswatini and Lesotho. Group winners will automatically qualify to the semi-finals, while the fourth spot will go to the third base plus team across three groups. The Perry Mutapa-coached under-20 squad will be looking out not just to clinch a ticket to AFCON, but hope to take Zambia back to the FIFA World Cup. Zambia are record 12 COSAFA under-20 champions and were at the last AFCON in 2025 under the tutelage at Boyd Mulwanda. On that sporting note, we do come to the end of the morning news. For more upfront and reliable news, do follow us on Facebook by searching for the Power News Network page. Before we go, here's a recap of the headlines. Vote counting underway in after yesterday's general elections. ZCLU projects average voter turnout of 50% for the 2026 election. In international news, Mali frees 82 soldiers held by militants, pardons French embassy official. And in sports news, Zambia drawn in Group C of COSAFA Under-20 AFCON qualifier tournament.
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1: Current temperature in Lusaka is 10 degrees Celsius. It is quite cloudy with cloud cover of 100% and humidity of 97%. The dew point is 10 degrees Celsius. During the daytime, expect some temperature highs of 20 degrees Celsius, so it will be mostly cloudy with a 25% chance of rainfall and cloud cover of 83%. At night, expect some temperature lows of 10 degrees Celsius with a mainly clear night sky and cloud cover of 11%. Now, sunrise in Lusaka was at 6:24, while sunset can be expected at 17:59. Going all the way to Kinshasa, where the current temperature is 23 degrees Celsius. It is mostly clear with humidity of 79% and cloud cover of 26%. Expect some temperature highs of 31 degrees Celsius with sun and then some clouds with cloud cover of 39% as well. At night, expect some temperature lows of 22 degrees Celsius with a clear night sky and a 25% chance of rainfall. Sunrise in Kinshasa was around 6:04, but you can expect sunset at 18:02. And in Mongu in the Western Province, the current temperature is 13 degrees Celsius. There is a clear sky with wind blowing east at 14 kilometers per hour and cloud cover of 3%. Sunrise within Mongo, expected temperature highs should be 30 degrees Celsius. So there should be hazy sunshine with cloud cover of 4% and a 1% chance of rainfall. At night, expect some temperature lows of 14 degrees Celsius and cloud cover of around 7%. And in Mongo in the Western Province, sunrise was at 6:45, so just 2 minutes ago, while sunset can be expected at 18:20, which is not too bad either.
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3: Malawi women's football team coach Lovemore Fazili has attributed the scorcher success to the friendly matches organized by the Malawi Football Association, also known as FAM, including their participation within the FIFA Series tournament. The scorchers, who are making their debut as this year's Women's Africa Cup of Nations, and that's WAFCON, did make history by reaching the final after beating Algeria 3-1 two nights ago. Malawi, who faced Cameroon within the final after the Lionesses edged host Morocco 3-1 on the penalties following a goalless draw in regulation time. Now, head coach Fazili did say Malawi's achievement can also be attributed to the friendly matches the team played in preparation for the WAFCON finals. Malawi played 6 matches, losing 5 and drawing 1 against Tanzania. In April this year, Malawi did participate within the FIFA series, where they lost 5-0 to Australia and 3-2 to India. And he did say that playing the FIFA series gave the team a serious test and helped the players adapt to pressure. Pressure, what pressure? And going on to athletics, though, Britain's Amy Hunt charged to the 200-meter glory to secure her second gold medal of the European Championships. And also, the sprinter did have a sight set on a historic quadruple in Birmingham. The 24-year-old wants to be iconic and become the first athlete to win 4 European gold medals within the same tournament. Those are her words. She said, be iconic. So after triumphing in the 100-meter on Monday, she added another goal to her collection within the season's best time of 22 seconds, 19 milliseconds within the 200-meter final on Thursday. Hunt did reel and rival and also compatriot Asha Smith down the back to cross the line first. So she said, 2 out of 4, baby. Literally, those are words. I wish I could. Those are her words. Going on to a different sports story. That's within the world of golf, where we are seeing that LIV golf players have been warned about the season-ending team championship later this month that is set to be cancelled. So tickets for the event in Michigan cannot now be purchased online, with LIV's official website stating both ground passes and hospitality passes are no longer available. At first sight, reported by The Telegraph, next week's tournament in Indiana looks increasingly likely to be the final event in the 2026 campaign. However, LIV Golf is set to make an official announcement amid further reports that John Ram, could soon leave the league. In July, former world number one Martin Kaymer did say he felt it was highly likely that the team championship would be cancelled, although last week Cameron Smith said he still expected the event to proceed and that players would be disappointed if it wasn't. So, we don't know. Is it going on? Is it not? But as where we stand right now, that's the general assumption. But what do you think, though? Are you placing your money on them or not? You can definitely, well, not even tell me. That's up to you. That's your choice as well. But here's what you can keep in mind. So here's some of the matches that we do have that are coming up in the next couple of days. So that's over today and also over the weekend. So we do have within the championship, we've got Wolves versus Blackburn. And then we've got the Scottish League Cup, where it's Kilmarnock versus Ayr. On Saturday, we've got La Liga. That's where we've got Alaves versus Getafe and Sevilla versus Rayo Vallecano. And then the championship, here's some of the matches you can expect. Among many, we've got Swansea versus Stoke, Sheffield United versus Birmingham. We've got Charlton versus Derby. In League One, we've got Reading versus Luton. We've got Leicester versus Notts County, Mansfield versus Doncaster, Stevenage versus Burton A, among many others as well. We also do have League Two, where we've got Newport versus Rochdale, Crawley versus Crewe, Exeter versus versus Grimsby, Tranmere versus Shrewsbury, and York versus Bristol Rovers. So now you know, at least you can place your money there. And it's still not forgetting that there's so many others. But on Sunday, we've got La Liga, where we've got Celta Vigo versus Osasuna, Espanyol versus Levante, Racing Santander versus Villarreal. Who are you placing your money on? Do tell me.
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0: This is Russian Raul Alejandro and Wizkid. The song is called Pongo. Before that, we also did have Flavor of Fall in Love featuring Efya. And still coming up during Drink Different is a game. I do have a clip from a production. You just have to tell me where it comes from exactly, what the name of the production is. That's on 0955-997-997 or on 0979-192-485. Once again, it's on 0979-192-485. Do you have the answers?
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3: Whoa. 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Pina Colada, Mojito, Strawberry Lime Crisp, Cosmo, your VIP pass to a good time. A real brother will never keep you waiting. Ready to drink? 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

0: Further ado, here is the clip. What production does this particular scene come from?
1: With you.
2: You.
1: With you.
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1: Trust me now, please.
2: Gasla, you will not be your happy. You will never be one of the people.
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2: Gasla, not
1: Terry, be please. Your. Please.
2: My turn.
1: With you.
2: You.
1: With you.
2: I trusted you.
1: Trust me now, please.
2: Gasla! Gasla, you will not be your happy. You will never be one of the people.
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1: Please.
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0: The question is, where does that particular scene come from? Do you know the production? This can be an animation, it can be a series, it can be a movie. You just have to tell me where it comes from. Once again, that is on 0955-997-997 or on 0979-192-485. It's on 0955-997-997. Let's just relegate it to that particular number. So 0955-997-997. That is exactly where you can actually call me up on if you think you've got the answer. Let me play the scene one more time just to give you another chance to listen to it closely, very closely. And maybe you might just remember where you heard it last.
1: With you.
2: You.
1: With you.
2: I trusted you.
1: Trust me now, please.
2: Gasla! Gasla, you will not be your happy. You will never be one of the people.
3: Try to stop.
2: Gasla, not
1: Terry,
2: be
1: please.
2: Your.
1: Please.
2: My turn.
1: With you.
2: You.
1: With you.
2: I trusted you.
1: Trust me now, please.
2: Gasla! Gasla, you will not be your happy. You will never be one of the people.
3: Try to stop.
2: Gasla, not
1: Terry, please.
2: Gasla.
1: Please.
2: My turn.
0: I think it's self-explanatory. That's on 0955-997-997. Or even once again, still the same number, 0955-997-997. If you think you know where that particular scene comes from, your brain is like, wait a minute, I watched this. Well, where did you watch it? What is the name of that particular production? So call me up with the answer, at least what you think the answer could be. If you've got two options, you're not sure between the two, even those two are still welcome. Hopefully one of them is right. Once again, that's on 0955-997-997. That is where you can call me up on if you think you've got the answer to today's game on Drink Different, which is brought to you, of course, by the Trade Kings Group and Big Tree Beverages. So once again, call me up on 0955-997-997. What I'd like to find out from you is, what is the name of the production that particular clip comes from? If you think you've got an idea or you've got a general answer, that's welcome as well. Once again, it's on 0955-997-997. Do you have the answer? Let me play it one final time because I'm only going in. I've got like 30 more seconds left on the clock before I close out this particular segment. So hopefully you've got the answer before then. But here is the clip one more time.
1: With you.
2: You.
1: With you.
2: I trusted you.
1: Trust me now, please.
2: Gasla! Gasla, you will not be your happy. You will never be one of the people.
3: Try to stop.
2: Gasla, not
1: Terry, please. Please.
2: My
1: With you.
2: You.
1: With you.
2: I trusted you.
1: Trust me now, please.
2: Gasla! Gasla, you will not be your happy. You will never be one of the people.
3: Try to stop.
2: Gasla, not
1: Terry, please.
2: Gasla.
1: Please.
2: My turn.
0: Yeah, very, very, very heartbreaking scene. You can tell there's a lot of emotion in there, some pleading, some yelling as well. But where do you think it comes from? What is the name of the production? Once again, that is on 0955-997-997. Do you think you've got the answer? Or rather, would you have, I'd say, a very uneducated guess? Or even just a lucky guess as well? That's welcome. You never know, it could be right. And our game today is whereby I've got a clip or from, or rather a scene from a particular production. This can be an animation, it can be a movie, can be a series, even a play actually. But you have to tell me the name of the production it comes from. So if you're saying this is, you know, Daddy's Day Out, then part five, then so be it. But what I want to know is the name of the particular production. So I don't even need to know the names of the actors. So what do you think? Once again, going in once, twice. Okay, we've got a taker. Hello, good morning.
5: Hey, good morning.
0: How are you doing today?
5: I'm good, thank you. How are you?
0: I am cold but good. Who am I speaking to?
5: George.
0: George?
5: Yeah, Georgie.
0: Okay, okay. Go ahead. What do you believe the answer is? What is the name of the production?
5: That's the movie.
0: Mm-hmm.
5: I guess it's Key Box.
0: Key Box?
5: Yeah.
0: Okay, okay. Do you have an option B?
5: Ah, oui.
0: Okay. Thank you so much for calling. Do stay tuned. Okay, so we've got Key Box. What do you think, though? Once again, that is on 0955-997-997. That is the number you can call me up on if you've got, or at least what you think you've got the answer. Personally, I do think the scene, or the clues are within the scene itself. What do you think? I'm going to go on a break. When I come back, I'll announce what the name of the production, or rather the production name I was looking for. Hopefully, it's the one you had in mind, but you just didn't call me up because you didn't buy all network minutes. But let's go on a break. When we're back, I'll announce what the name of the production is and if our good friend over there did really say the right answer. Is it really Key Box, I guess?
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0: That is true. This is also brought to you by, of course, Fit by Vatra. So hopefully, if you too are feeling like this weather, as much as it's giving London, it's also giving, I'm exhausted. I stood in line yesterday and now I have to be back to work again. And then also over the weekend, possibly you've got shifts and stuff to catch up on as well because we missed yesterday. And already you can just see the work that's piling up. But if that is you, you can still take some Fit by Vatra to help to replenish all those electrolytes that you may have lost as well. But once again, you can also make sure that you drink your Vatra mineral water. And if you've got a very good weekend coming up ahead, then you can relax and enjoy some brothers mocktail. And so now let's get into what the answer I was looking for, right? So the scene is from a production called Avatar. And if you had said the first Avatar, because I think there are three of them, the most recent one should be, I think, Avatar Way of Water. Or rather, The Way of the Water, I think. That should be the most recent one, maybe. But the OG Avatar, where they're blue people. Is it the Na'vi, I believe? That's what they're called. So the particular scene is where Yetiri, and her name is said, and she's one of the main characters, discovers Jake's video log, and she then realizes that he was a spy for the human RDA all of this time. So she's furious, she's heartbroken, she's feeling betrayed, and that's why she yells at him saying, "You'll never be one of the people," right? And that's just before, I think, the clan captures him. And Grace, because also Grace was with him there. So yeah, that's practically it. So I think Jake and Dr., or rather Grace, they do get tied up and then they're sentenced to death by the clan right before the bulldozers get destroy Home Tree. So if you had said Avatar, if you're thinking, this sounds like it's a scene from Avatar, you should have called in. But I will be back next week with a different game, or other different games for each day of the week, and that of the working week anyway. And that is from Monday all the way through to Friday. And thank you so much to all who tried. And I still will be here. You can still call in. You can still send in your messages. There's a lot more coming up on the show. And that is right here on the Power Breakfast Show.
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4: Ministry of Mines Permanent Secretary Dr. Hapenga Kabeta has disclosed that in the last 5 years, government has attracted about $12 billion United States dollars worth of investments into the mining sector. Dr. Kabeta adds that before the UPND came into power, the PF abused their friendship with some investors, resulting with an individual holding about 87 mining licenses, a situation he said the UPND has changed. And going on to a different story where Copperbelt Province Permanent Secretary Lawrence Mwanza says that Shaft 28 in Wanja is expected to begin operations in December. Government had earlier announced that copper production at the shaft mine would commence in August this year, following the completion of the dewatering at the shaft. Now, speaking within an interview on Monday, Mr. Mwanza said 796 people have so far been employed at the mine out of the targeted 3,000 expected to be employed once production starts. So he said, let's put it at December because the dewatering completed in full, rather was completed in full, and that's what we call a support system. They need to support and secure the mine, as well as also construct substations. And then going on to the international scene, where it seems like the Africa Finance Corporation has invested in Dangote Petroleum Refineries $2.5 billion United States dollar private placement. AFC led a group of strategic investors participating in the refinery's first equity raise involving new investors. The investment follows the full repayment of a $300 million United States dollar loan AFC previously provided to Dangote Industries. Now, Dangote did intend to use the fresh capital to support expansion, but also strengthen the refinery's finances. Now, elsewhere, still in Africa, where Nigeria once publicly traded Chinese companies with major local operations to pursue dual listings in Lagos. The plan was presented at the NGX meetings with Hong Kong's Exchange Investment Agency and Bank of China International. Foreign investors accounted for only about 12% of the NGX transactions in the first half of just 2026. And NGX is also pitching the planned Dangote Refinery IPO to Asian investors. Will it take? Will it not? We'll find out as we go along. But as of now, doesn't seem too bad, I believe. And now let's take a look on the international end, and that's the grander one, where the White House said in a report on Thursday that more than 40 countries have helped China sidestep U.S. tariffs by routing exports through nations that face lower American import duties. The countries named include Canada, India, Mexico, Japan, South Korea, which the White House said had helped China evade tens of billions of dollars in tariffs. White House Trade Advisor Pete Navarro did say that it had cost American jobs and billions in revenue. A spokesperson for the Chinese embassy in Washington said in response that trade wars have no winners. It imposes the U.S. tariff measures and the use of state power to target China's companies. The spokesperson also did further add that any unilateral actions or agreements concerning transship goods must not target or harm the interests of third parties. It seems that third parties acted on what they felt would be best, and that's what we have now. This has been your business update. Do remember once again, that it is brought to you by Ecobank.
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7: 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For him.
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1: That is true. Trade Kings is improving lives. And if you're like me and you're an essential worker, then most likely you also had to get up quite early to make sure that you head to work. Whereas I do know some workplaces have given the employees some time off. And that's because, you know, the long lines, the voting. But today is not a holiday. It is an actual working day. It's still Friday, so you still have to show up. And I'm sure some have probably called in sick. And those who have the opportunity of laying in bed, how does the blankets feel? It must be nice because it is cold, it's windy, it's cloudy, it's a bit dreary. But even as that is happening, that's not stopping people from actually ensuring that they're paying attention and following the votes as they're being tallied up. But even as that's being done, you know, now with the advent of social media, things go viral very quickly. Things that you didn't even realize or notice, suddenly, boom, it's viral and you're now a meme, unfortunately. And that's what's been happening, especially as the polling stations were being opened yesterday. And so the presiding officer has to officially state, saying, I can't remember the phrase exactly, but it goes something to the effect of, as I, as the acting as the presiding officer, hereby do declare that this polling, whatever station of Chakti Chakti Powerhouse Media Group, is now open, and then people can start voting, right? That's after they've already lined up and everything. Some, unfortunately, opened up at 15 hours due to certain delays, but then, for some of the areas whereby they opened, I would say even just perfectly on time, it seemed as they were reading this particular pronouncement of opening the polling stations, not everybody managed to say it smoothly. And maybe it's always been that way, but we never knew, because back then not everybody was whooping out a phone every single minute, every single second of the day. But now, because of the advent of phones, especially those who like to film everything, this is what I present to you. From the different presiding offices, from the different polling stations. And this is, I'd say, Exhibit A.
2: Presiding officer of Kasaba, I declare the polling station closed.
3: Yeah, my name is Audrey Mazabukaem. I'm a Zambian citizen, and I came here to cast my vote because it is my democratic right. And I've got to do it because I feel I'm the one that is holding the future of my children, and voting is my responsibility, and to ensure that I vote for the rightful person, that's the more reason I'm coming here. We are here.
4: Do hereby declare that the poll is pronounced due to open.
5: Is it 0608? Hi, Mr. Being a presiding officer for Chilesha Chepela polling station, I'm here by declaring that the polling station is officially open.
6: Do hereby officially open, declare the polling station officially open. Do hereby officially open, declare the polling station officially open.
1: And with that, I

given. There's something about that in this weather. You can't even take that away from me. And so add a little bit of dairy goat full cream milk. Imagine how delicious that would be. And so now away from, I would say, the lighthearted environment. Of course, even as the different polling stations were opened, the results are coming in here and there of how, for some people, you can tell that there's a clear win, that most likely they've won a certain constituency, they've won a certain ward, they've won a certain city, if I should say. For example, one of them being, unfortunately, our very own Makitum, Flavor Boy, or rather the term that he should have taken up, which is Honorable Mula Zakaira, should he have won. So he saw 8 hours ago on his social media where he posted, "It hurts. But God is the greatest." Oh, heartbreaking. And then afterwards, 5 hours later, he followed up with a statement. So let me just read parts of it, which went on to say, "Okay, Zona, I really do not understand God's timing right now, but I trust him completely. His plan over my life always turns out better than what I initially want all the time. So, Napa, I believe with my whole heart that this is just a redirection. Mwemfumu, let your will be done." He went on to thank his team, his campaign team as well. He also went on to thank, mainly thanked his campaign team. And then he did say, "Let's not give up on our people now. Davesha, the work continues." And then he went on to extend his heartfelt congratulations to Mayo Mayo by Rosemary Chipoya on her victory, because she's the one who took the seat, or rather, as of the preliminary results that we're seeing now. And then he went on to further say to the people of Nchanga, "You have my heart. This place isn't just a constituency to me. It's my home, and I will never stop fighting for you. Let's remain united. Let's stay strong. Our best days are still ahead of us." So, yeah. Congratulations to the lady that won. It is not a small feat. We salute you, and we absolutely wish you the best of luck as you go ahead. And once, obviously, the final votes, and it is announced by ECZ that this is the winner. And going on to a different story, and that is on, I'm not sure if you remember, a couple of weeks ago, where we had a young man who was representing Zambia really well in Ghana over this Ghana exchange program that was happening between the schools. And so, unfortunately, the man that represented us really well, the young boy, he's now going viral, and that is over, a video that's circulating where he seems to be, well, to be honest, in quite blunt terms, bullying another child and fellow pupil at the school. They seem to be within their dormitories, and he takes off his shirt as he, you know, yells and kind of, you know, tries to get in his face, the young man, who's not even responding. He's meek, he's submissive, he's accepting of the violence that's coming towards him, as the young man, I do believe it should be Lumai, I think, Fumbelo, who then takes out a belt and begins to whip the young man, the other young man who's being bullied, while being asked to repeat certain phrases, and practically in a very mocking manner. And so think pieces are being written about it, as it's now bringing up the conversation of the safety of boarding schools when you send your child there, whereby even in areas you've never beat your child, the others are beating them up. And so once again, it's something that is heartbreaking, and saying, others are saying, he's still a child, he just needs counseling, he still needs guidance. Some have taken it as far as saying, the way he's behaving, either this is what he learned at school, but then at the same time, what's happening within his home life, that he feels that this is fine and this is natural, right? And so, again, it's bringing up the whole issue of, if you have your children that you've sent to school, are you going to teach them to defend themselves, or do they have to learn that from their own? Do you report that to the school? Should the school have a zero bullying policy? There's a lot of things that has been brought up, but most importantly, it's just how heartbreaking it is to see a young, promising man who carried himself really well, unfortunately, on the other end, seeming to bully and intimidate others. So, very heartbreaking on that end. And now going on to more stories that are making headlines, where we are getting live updates. And so we did receive a live update from the ECZ, and that's the Chief Electoral Officer. And that was yesterday at 23:30 hours, of course. And so bit by bit, we are getting all the different vote tallying that's happening within the different areas. And your vote truly does count, and I'm sure you're seeing that for yourself as well. And so, now, the Electoral Commission of Zambia did confirm that the final tally for the presidential race is going to be declared on Monday, the 17th of August, as vote counting still gets underway across the entire nation. So the Chief Electoral Officer, that is Mr. Brown Kasara, did provide the update, and that was during the press briefing that I mentioned, at 23:30. And he did explain that polling extended beyond the

0: official 18 hours cutoff at some stations, and this was due to logistical setbacks. And he did give an example which is quite notable, like the one within Mungwi, the polling center there, that only opened at 15 hours. So they were supposed to open at 6, but 15 hours is when they opened. But they did assure that voting would continue until each site had completed its mandatory 12-hour polling window. And so the majority of stations of course did close by 23 hours. And ballot counting was actively progressing in most provinces. So we are seeing updates here and there, but rather do not, I would say, assume or think this or that. Rather wait for the official results, and that is from the ECZ. That is where now then you can comment on, you can then now proceed to, I guess if it means it to change how you take yourself, how you carry yourself, then so be it. But don't move with hearsay. Either get information from verified sources and not people that you think, oh, but this page is highly followed. So I hope we have that together. And this has been Coffee Break Convos, brought to you by Dairy Goat Full Cream Milk. 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And then we can now rest properly in our blankets, while the rest of us, essential workers, keep trudging it out until, unfortunately, the close of business.
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5: You can play, you can watch, and you can win big with Win Big Zambia. The chance is actually up for grabs right now. And speaking of up for grabs, so are many things. We've got five prizes that you can actually have your hands on as I'm speaking, or rather at least put yourself in the running for. As we're tallying up votes, Uku, this side, you're tallying up the amount of times that your number pops up within the system, and that's because you've played multiple times. So again, it is a game of chance, and you can actually make it a reality for you. You can either drive away in a brand new Honda Fit. You can have TV screen that comes with a decoder. You can also get to enjoy having at least even a 10,000 kwacha. Imagine the difference that that money can make in your life. It's not small money, but even a 200 kwacha right now can also make a difference. Whereby, imagine there's like a 200 kwacha increase within maybe your allowance. That's something, right? So why not make that a reality right now? With only a 5 kwacha, that is just the entry fee, and that's within the running of walking away with a 200 kwacha. And then the rest of them, of course, they all have different, amounts that are entry fees that allow you to also ensure that you are walking away as a winner. And that is once again thanks to Win Big Zambia. So if you're saying, I would like to try, I have just always heard about it, heard my friends say they won, but personally on my end, never really seen it. Then try.
6: Has their phone switched off?
5: Unfortunately, the mobile subscriber I'm calling who is a winner of a 200 kwacha has their phone switched off. If maybe you are somebody who got leave from work to enjoy this nice, beautiful, cold weather, and it's only nice and beautiful when you're in the blankets at home, not now trudging all the way to work, getting on buses, yangos, leaving the house. You're staying in a cold office trying to get all the work done. My job today
6: is... Please try again later.
5: Also, then they've got their phone switched off. Okay, so my job today is just to call up those who've walked away with a 200 kwacha, and that's because they entered into the running for it. And that is by them playing, by dialing the USSD code, which is *474#. And from there on, they followed the prompts. They clicked on the one that says to be a 200 kwacha, where the entry fee was only a 5 kwacha for each entry. And so obviously you'd like to play more and more times. That's the goal, right? Because then at least it gives you a fighting chance to be a winner. What about you? Are you playing right now? You can start. It goes as you dialing *474#. So calling in a winner of a 200 kwacha. Hello, good morning.
7: Morning, how are you?
5: I am fine. How are you doing today?
7: I'm doing great.
5: That's lovely. My name is Shekinah. I'm calling from Win Big Zambia. I'm calling to tell you you've won a 200 kwacha. Have you seen it?
7: I've received it. Made my day. Thank you so much.
5: You are welcome. You're welcome. Have a wonderful day. Bye.
7: Thank you.
5: See, day made, just like that. Imagine receiving a 200 kwacha right now. Personally, I'll take myself out to enjoy some nice, delicious, not necessarily expensive coffee, but just something that's a little bit, you know, different for my taste buds. You can't just be drinking tea every day or drinking Zigolo every day. Sometimes, spoil yourself, you know? Sometimes you need to take yourself out on a date. Just you, yourself, and yourself. Somewhere nice. In fact, even take yourself to go get like a nice shawarma than the usual one you get by the corner. Take yourself out to all these to my nice eating places if you have to. So at least, you know, you're like, yeah, It's life. Life is for living. And so, once again, you can start playing, and that is with Win Big Zambia. The code that you need to dial is only *474#. What you can also do is go to their website, which is www.winbigzambia.com. And also, do remember, it is really all within your hands. You have that chance. You have that choice as well, and that is to be a winner. So start playing, start dialing. Once again, it's www.winbigzambia.com. From there on, that's on the website, of course. You click on the prize for the one that you want to play for. 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Okay, not available, unfortunately. 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You enter the number of the prize you want, be it option 1 all the way through to option 5. And so these same options, from 1 all the way to 5, they've got different prizes, right? And the different prizes have got different entry fees. So, for example, if you're maybe playing to win a 200 kwacha, the entry fee there would be a 5 kwacha. If you're playing maybe for the Honda Fit, right, to win the car, that one, the entry fee is a 50 kwacha. So they're all varying. And maybe, like they say, tithe according to your faith. Then play according to what you think you deserve. If you say me, I deserve to be in a car. I don't see myself walking in life, you know? I'm a respectable person in the community. I can't just be walking, getting on a bus, you know? Young girls are now becoming unreliable. This is not a good look for me anymore. I need a car. One way that you can do is obviously save for it, or you can also play Win Big. So you can do both. Save for it as your plan B, and then Win Big as your plan A. I'm telling you, sometimes these are some of the steps you have to take to ensure that you are a winner. So my job this morning, as always, is just to call up those who've won a 200 kwacha. If you've been playing, I'm sure you may have already seen that you've won the money, or you could just not have checked your phone yet. Your phone could be off because yesterday was a crazy day for you. For we know, you could have been the presiding officers, you know what I'm saying, with a tough job of saying, I hereby do decree that the pouring station of Tachachachachachachachachachachachachachachachachachachachachachachachachachachachachachachachachachachachachachachachachachachachachachachachachachachachachachachachachachachachachachachachachachachachachachachachachachachachachachachachachachachachachachachachachachachachachachachachachachachachachachachachachachachachachachachachachachachachachachachachachachachachachachachachachachachachachach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12-hour shift. It's just no small feat. So hopefully, even if you're in that case, even if you're doing other things, still, even if you're exhausted, your money will still come to your phone. All you have to do is just check your mobile money account, check even a message that will be sent to you telling you that you are a winner, and that is of Win Big Zambia. So not you starting to call up people saying, did you send me money? Did you send me money? Maybe, possibly, it could be because you were playing Win Big Zambia, and now you are a winner. So start dialing once again. It is *4742#. *4742#. I don't know where the two is coming from. I think I'm seeing the prize in my mind of what I want from Win Big Zambia. So already I'm like, me, I'm going to play for number two. But once again, you can pick your prize. And number two, actually, depending on what phone you're using, it could actually even be the 200 kwacha. So start dialing, start playing. That is with Win Big Zambia once again. Do not miss out on it. You've been given a chance to win big. And I do know certain parts of Zambia do have rainfall. So if it means it's gonna rain, and rain big on your end because you're winning and it's raining prizes, then so be it. You are the rainmaker. And how are you the rainmaker? It's by you simply playing Win Big Zambia. Once again, it is *4742#. Then you get to click on the options all the way from 1, 2, 3, 4, 5. And then you select how many tokens you're playing for. I'm saying I'm banking on this particular one for the 10,000 kwacha 5 times. So 5 times, looking at how much money the entry is for the 10,000 kwacha, which is just a 30 kwacha. What's a 3 times 5, Mwana Kwaresa? You can do the mathematics. You know what your entry fee will be if you're doing it 5 times. But even that still pales in comparison to the amount of money that you'd win, which is a 10,000 kwacha. So start playing right now, and that is with Win Big Zambia. Also, what you can do is dial the USSD code with either on MTN or Airtel if you've got any of those SIM cards. If you've got both, play with both. You know, just double your chances at this rate. And that is with, once again, #474#. So, as always, my job is just to call up those who are already winners. If you're thinking, Shekinah, that is me, I see that in my future. I am a winner. I have been playing WinBig since day one. I have really, I've really been playing WinBig Zambia, and I believe this is my chance. This is my day. I can feel it in my bones. Then that is wonderful. I do know that there's some people out there, some I guess now former aspirants who are campaigning. I think some apparently campaigned for 5 days and they won. Others have lost. But you, at least, you know that what you're putting in is not thousands printing out campaign materials just for you to lose. But as for you, you're just putting in either a 30 kwacha, a 20 kwacha, a 10, a 5 kwacha, and even a 50 kwacha. And that's on the different prizes that you have the potential of winning. Just one person has picked up today. It seems like people are genuinely tired. And that is from, I guess, queuing up and voting yesterday. And again, commendable. That is your civic duty. And I salute you for doing so. And as well, even as I salute you for that, go pat yourself on the back. Take yourself out with like a nice something. And that's with the 200 kwacha that you will be winning, and that is with WinBig Zambia. Once again, how do you win? Or rather, how do you ensure you've got a leg in being a winner? It is by dialing the short code, which is *474#, or going to the WinBig website, which is www.winbigzambia.com. Then click on you see what this is? This is karma. When I was there saying, and then now porn stations open, and clean, now I'm falling in that. I'm so sorry to all those. I'm so sorry to all those. It was harmless jokes. But now I'm the one falling within that category, unfortunately, because my tongue is just like, awe. As you do unto others, so it shall be done unto you as well. And once again, if you are somebody who says, I always see others winning, and I always ask myself, how do they do it? Well, it's by you taking a chance, actually, by you being a go-getter. And one of the ways you can be a go-getter is grab a chance of being a winner right now with WinBig Zambia. As it's still going on, there's still a lot more up for grabs, and that is a car, a Honda Fit, that is a 200 kwacha, and those are the ones I'm calling today. There's a smartphone that's up for grabs. There's a smart TV that comes with a decoder.
4: Hello?
5: Hello, good morning.
4: Yeah, good morning, madam.
5: I'm fine, thank you. How are you, sir?
4: Yeah, I'm fine.
5: That's good. This is Shekinah. I'm calling from WinBig Zambia. I'm calling to tell you you've won yourself a 200 kwacha. Have you seen it?
4: Yeah. And I want a message, madam. Thank you.
5: Okay, chawama. Absolutely welcome. Have a wonderful day.
4: Thank you, madam.
5: Very welcome. See, two people so far have said that they've seen it, and I'm glad that they have. And even when it comes to all their plans they may have had, you know, moving around the day, I'm sure by now it's already sorted. At least it's getting there. There's some progress, some headway that they might be making. Sometimes there's the transport money that you need to even show up to a polling station, you know, with WinBig Zambia. Or other times, it's even the money that you need to actually show up for a job interview that can change the trajectory of your life. And so it might seem small, but it's big money, looking at the fact that what you're playing with as an entry fee is just the 5 kwacha. 5 kwacha, 200 kwacha. 5 kwacha, 200 kwacha. Are you catching my drift here? So imagine if you play with a 5 kwacha every single day, right? And that's 5 days a week. That's you practically putting in a 25 kwacha. And then, because your number keeps popping up in the system, and maybe because of the gods of probability, they just shine a light on your number. They say, like, oh, you will be among the 20 people winning. Just like that, you get to walk away with a 200 kwacha, which means your profit would be 175 kwacha, if my mathematics is correct. Which, if you ask me, is not too bad. You put in a 25 kwacha, you've walked away with 175 kwacha extra, plus your 25 kwacha back again. You catching what I'm saying? So start playing right now. Once again, it is *474#. I'm still calling up winners who are walking away with a 200 kwacha, or who've already walked away with a 200 kwacha. And so that's my job. It's just to find out, have you seen the cash? Because some others haven't, eh? As we've heard from the last couple of days, how some would say, oh, I didn't even check my phone. I didn't see. Or some were panicking, saying, I thought it was somebody who sent me this money by accident. So I say, calling up my contacts, trying to find out, is it you? Did you send money by accident, on purpose? You know, all of that, I'm just removing that. All I'm doing is just telling you, you've won the money. That way you can even enjoy it comfortably.
8: Hello.
5: Good morning. How are you doing?
8: Who is this?
5: This is Shekinah. I'm calling from WinBig Zambia. I'm calling to tell you, you've won a 200 kwacha. Have you seen it?
8: No.
5: No? Okay. Then check your messages or check your mobile money account.
8: Okay, thank you.
5: Very welcome. Keep playing and you could even win a 10,000 kwacha.
8: Oh, okay.
5: Okay. Sounds so innocent, so sweet. Once again, that is on *474#. That is the number that you can dial, and also that will take you to the 5 prompts that will pop up on your screen. Those 5 prompts will tell you what do you want. Choose your, you know when you're playing Mortal Kombat where it says, choose your Shan, your fighter, I think. Is it? I haven't played it in a while, but it's like, you know, where you see them, like, choose your weapon. Dum, dum, dum, dum. So you get to choose. Is it a Honda Fit? Is it a 200 kwacha? Is it a smartphone? Is it a smart TV with a decoder? Or is it a 10,000 kwacha? What are you picking today? That is up to you. Start playing, as I'm just the beginning, right? There's still more that will be given away throughout the rest of the day. So in the show after me, they'll be giving away as well, or rather calling up people after winners have been chosen. And then the show after, the one that's after me as well, even that one too, will have people being called up who've won. And that's all today. So it doesn't end here. If you're thinking, yeah, maybe if I played at 05, you can still play now. There's still a chance for you to do so. So start dialing. Once again, it is *474#. That is what puts you in the running to be a winner. And that is of either a Honda Fit, a 200 kwacha, a smartphone, a smart TV that comes with a decoder, or even a 10,000 kwacha. Are you that lucky winner? Make sure you're that lucky winner. Literally, the power is in your hands. The same way it was in your hands yesterday, it's in your hands today as well. So start dialing right now. *474#. Either if you've got Airtel or even MTN. Or you can go to the website as well. And that's the website for Win Big Zambia. So you go to www.winbigzambia.com. There you're going to see the things that will pop up on your screen. So let's say if you're following what I'm doing, right? So first it will pop up right on your screen to say, change your life, win big, Zambia's biggest mobile thing. So there'll be different billboards that will be popping up. And so it will tell you play anywhere. It even encourage you to dial the short code, which is *474#. Then it's going to say active now. Pick your prize. Select your favorite prizes and enter the draws now. And it'll tell you now there's a Honda Fit, entry fee of 50 kwacha, a 200 kwacha a prize with an entry fee of 5 kwacha, a smartphone prize with an entry fee of 10 kwacha, a smart TV with a decoder prize with an entry of 20 kwacha, and a 10,000 kwacha prize with an entry fee of 30 kwacha. And then it also tell you the fact that you can watch the broadcast live, and that's at 18 hours, and even watch the official draw, and that is on television as well, where the callers are being, or the winners are being called personally. So start playing right now. At the bottom, it'll even tell you who the latest winners are, saying it's real people, real wins. And it'll even show you the dates that they were winning, where you can see one won 300,000 kwacha worth of a TV and a decoder. Another one won 10,000 kwacha, 10,000 kwacha. See, and even ask, it'll even show you actually, and even give you an option to see all of the winners who have won so far. Imagine those who played and played for the 10,000 kwacha and now are winning. That's a big way. It's a really, really big thing. So start dialing right now. Once again, that is *474#. That is what you need to dial if you'd like to be a winner. And for me, I've called everybody else, but it seems like people are just taking some time off, time to rest. It seems like they've turned off their phones. And, you know, they're just relaxing as they wait for the results to be announced. And the official ones will be announced on Monday. That's on the 17th. But as of now, what we get to do is just to make sure that we are keeping up, make sure we're following the official pages or the official website as well, and not following hearsay, right? But let me tell you something you can follow. You can start dialing with WinBig right now. *474#. That's official. You're hearing it from me, Shekinah, who's calling every single winner of a 200 kwacha every single day. So you can start playing right now. Again, you can also go to their website and dial www.winbigzambia.com.
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1: In every corner of the world, we find people who embrace life, who dance to their own rhythm. They are magical. 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
7: 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Today's Power weather update.
8: Going to the temperature in Lusaka is at 15 degrees Celsius, mostly cloudy. Expect highs of 28 degrees Celsius, mostly cloudy throughout the afternoon. Cloud cover will be at 83%, and in the night it will drop to 11%, with lows of 10 degrees Celsius, mainly clear. And probability of precipitation will be at 3% in the evening. Moving on to Kitwe, it is currently at 19 degrees Celsius, full of clouds and sun. Expect highs of 27 degrees Celsius, some clouds, then sunshine later in the afternoons. The cloud cover at 32% with 35 kilometers per hour of wind gust. In the night, temperatures will drop to 9 degrees Celsius with clear skies. Moving on to Soweto in Gauteng in South Africa. Current weather temperatures at 10 degrees Celsius, mostly sunny with cloud cover at 20%. Expect highs of 16 degrees Celsius, mostly sunny. Cloud cover will be at 20% with 24 kilometers per hour of wind gust. In the night, temperatures will drop to 3 degrees Celsius, clear and chilly. Cloud cover will drop to 0% with probability of precipitation at 1%. The sun did rise within Soweto and Gauteng at 6:39 a.m. and expected to set at 5:48 p.m.
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3: Quick look at your business update. This morning, the Food Reserve Agency, FRA, has reportedly purchased 28,495 metric tons of maize in Northern Province, equivalent to approximately 569,950 kilogram bags as the 2026 crop marketing season continues. Northern Province Acting PS Beauty Undipiri revealed that the maize had been purchased as of August 9th, 2026, with the agency receiving 200 million kwacha in funding to support maize purchases from farmers across the province. Now, a further 100 million was received on the 8th of August 2026, of which 10 million kwacha has so far been dispersed to support ongoing purchases. Now, she assured farmers that the government remained committed to purchasing their maize and has put adequate resources in place to support the crop marketing exercise. Moving on the international market, it looks like South Korea's Incheon Airport beats London's Heathrow to become world's busiest airport in the world. And U.S. says dozens of countries helped China dodge Trump tariffs. The White House said in a report on Thursday that more than 40 countries had helped China sidestep U.S. tariffs by routing exports through nations that face lower American import duties. The countries named include Canada, India, Mexico, Japan, and South Korea, which the White House said had helped China evade tens of billions of dollars in tariffs, which are levied on companies importing goods. Now, White House had trade advisor Pete Navarro say that it had cost American jobs and billions in revenue as well. Now, with regards to our mining market, as of close of business on the 12th of August, 2026, the U.S. dollar is buying at 18 kwacha 72 ngwe and selling at 18 kwacha 77 ngwe. The Great British Pound is buying at 25 kwacha 34 ngwe and selling at 25 kwacha 41 ngwe. The euro is buying at 21 kwacha 64 ngwe and selling at 21 kwacha 17 ngwe. The South African rand is buying at 1 kwacha 16 ngwe and selling at 1 kwacha 16 ngwe. Expect these rates to vary from bank to bank. 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
1: 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So who are you rooting for and who do you think is going to take home the win? Do not forget, we do have some series on Zambezi Magic, our Zambian stories. We do have Tamango Street, Tentamango Street. We also do have Mpali. We also do have, and that is Kachesha. And we're just on season one. So you have a plethora of what you can choose from and watch. And you can also check out our other channels like Universal Studio, which has FBI season 6 that you can check out. 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
3: Grandpa? What's that?
4: 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This is for you. For him.
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0: And for ones who sit still. You'll be wanting more. Vetra truly is the only way. The ones up high. For the ones on holiday. This is pure. This is refreshing. This is Vatra. Made for life.
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Jamaica. This one is done by Tina Selamani featuring Bikwan Famaica with Money. Yeah, we can talk. We can have that great conversation that you want. But ngatapari impia. There's nothing to talk about. This is the Zed Check Down. It's all about Zambia music. And we're going to be together right here on the show up until 14 hours. So you can tell me, Finchu from Mledia, what are you having for lunch? What is Pambale? How is it in your area? I can see that it is quite cold outside, man. It is giving the London weather. Or you can come to you and let me know on 0979-192485 or 0955-997-997. You can tell me what you're having for lunch, or probably you are planning of traveling out of town, you're going somewhere else, because I know as we are anticipating for the results that is through the Electoral Commission of Zambia, because there are have been so many blogs that are posting misinformation, so be wary of that. You might be misled with unverified information that will be posted, and the ECZ did warn against that. So if people are found wanting, of course, they will really face the wrath of the law. So you have to be on the lookout. And NRPUP presidential candidate Brian Mundivile has posted, that is, he has made a video that he has posted via his social media platform, and he has declared himself the winner. He says that he has won the August 13th election, and ECZ must be swift in announcing the results. And we did see that is Makitu, also known as Mula Zakaira, who was contesting for the Inchanga seat. So he did come through via his social media platform, and he'd make a post saying that he really does not understand God's timing right now, but he trusts him completely. His plan over his life always turns out better than what he initially wants all the time. So to my hardworking team, the backbone of this campaign, I cannot thank you enough. Your sacrifice, your early mornings, your late nights, your unwavering belief in me is what kept me going. This journey was beautiful because of you. Yeah, that is quite very touching. We wish him all the best in the next elections. He did give his best to the people of Inchanga. You will have my heart, he did say that. Well, he has lost the seat to someone else. Well, so you can be part of the conversation and let me know what you're having for lunch. What are you planning to do? What's for the weekend? Today's Friday. How are we making this weekend happen? Well, you can also come through in case you want any song to be thrown on the playlist. That's on 0979-192485 or 0955-997-997. Speaking of music, here is some music coming through from Makitu. Now, Makitu has so many great songs. I don't even know which one to pick from. So I am going to put a song that we danced to and we enjoyed. It's a timeless song that will never, ever stop being a hit. The song is called Favor. May the favor be upon him as he has entered into the system now. He has entered into politics now. So we don't know what will happen.

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3: Opposition NRPUP presidential candidate Brian Mundwe claims victory in election. IPAC urges prompt release of Zambia presidential election results. In international news, Nigeria's Muslim and Christian leaders sign new peace accord. And in sports news, Zambia run in Group C in COSAFA Under-20 AFCON qualifier tournament.
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3: With upfront and reliable news every day, I'm Grace Wanji. Opposition National Reconciliation and Unity Party NRPUP presidential candidate Brian Mundwele has asserted that his party has won the presidential election with the support of the majority of members of parliament. According to the party's parallel voter

0: Tabulation, Mondiwele stated that the NRPUP has secured victory across the country. He warns that any delay in announcing the official result is causing anxiety among the public and opens opportunities for manipulation. Mr. Mondiwele called on key stakeholders to intervene urgently to prevent any interference or manipulation of the election results. He also urged the military wing to immediately cease interference with election materials, particularly the ballot boxes containing counted voters, and to respect the process for the G20. The situation remains tense as the nation awaits the official declaration of the election outcome. Vote counting is underway following yesterday's general election with almost an average turnout. The presidential race puts incumbent Haraine Hichilema against widespread frustration over the cost of living. The Ziko Latu Consortium, a group of CSOs, has raised concern over disruptions, violence and inadequate electoral materials as Zambia moves into the counting and results phase of 2026 general elections. In its final media briefing on polling day, the consortium said most monitored polling stations close at 18 hours, with voters already in queues allowed to cast their ballots. However, it cited incidents including a power outage at Chipata Day Secondary School, violence that led to the suspension of voting at Tatawaluse polling station in Chambishi, and the reported disturbances in Kanyama. The consortium has called on the ECZ to ensure transparent counting and accurate tabulation of all legal cast votes. Meanwhile, vote verification and announcement has been posed for a short break at Livingston Central's totaling center. So far, results from 18 out of 68 polling stations have been announced. Consolidated results are expected before the day ends. In Chingola, the Electoral Commission of Zambia, ECZ, has suspended the counting of ballots in Chingola District until further notice. Chingola District Electoral Officer Namukolo Kalufianya informed stakeholders that the counting process had been put on hold. Ms. Kalufianya did not give reasons for the suspension, but said further guidance will be communicated in due course. The suspension means the counting and verification of ballots in Chingola will remain to hold until the ECZ issues further instructions. Stakeholders and members of the public have been urged to remain calm and await official communication from the Electoral Commission of Zambia. The Action Institute of Policy Analysis Center, IPAC, has called on the Electoral Commission of Zambia to expedite the release of the presidential election results, emphasizing the vital role of technology in efficiently tabulating and transmitting election data. IPAC Executive Director Solomon Ngoma has told Power FM News that the political players and other stakeholders are already aware of the election outcome through their private voter tabulations, PVT, making further delays unnecessary. Speaking to Power FM News, in an interview, Mr. Ngoma highlighted that there is no justification for delaying the announcement to the presidential results.
1: From so far, the people responded positively and turned in large numbers. Other others are saying that that's not voter apathy. It's the limitation that has managed to reduce those long queues in other constituencies, which have gone to other streams now. So there was no voter apathy. I would definitely refuse that there was no voter apathy. It is a limitation that has helped to reduce the long queues that we saw in training 2021, because now we have new constituencies. So the voting pattern was okay. However, we were just concerned in the manner that the registers were being conducted. People would spend many hours on queues and only to discover that they are not supposed to vote from there. They have to go to President Trump. So,
0: in addition, Mr. Ngoma described the voter turnout as positive, dismissing claims of voter apathy. He explained that short queues and moderate voting activity were due to the recent limitation of new constituencies. The non-gender organization's Coordinating Council in GOCC has called on all political parties and candidates involved in yesterday's general election, August 13th, to accept the result as true reflection of the people's will. Emphasizing the finality of the election outcomes, NGOCC urged any dissatisfaction candidates to seek redress through legal and established dispute resolution channels rather than turning to confrontation. NGOCC Board Chairperson Beauty Katebe appealed to political supporters to maintain peace during and after the election. She highlighted that critical role of party leaders in calming and guiding their followers regardless of the results.
2: First and foremost, we all need to understand that every competition has a winner and a loser. It is therefore important for the competitors to have this in mind when entering the race. My message to the competing candidates in this Thursday's general elections, that is 13th August 2026, is 1. Respect the people's verdict, because the election is about the voter's choice and not the candidate or the political party. 2. In case the loser is not satisfied, our call is that the results be challenged through lawful channels, that is the legal dispute resolution mechanisms, rather than to resort to confrontation.
0: In another special development, in international news, more than 50 Muslim and Christian leaders have signed a new peace and accord in Nigeria, aiming to ease religious tensions and promote harmony. The agreement was signed in Abuja, where faith leaders launched a new body focused on cooperation between the country's two main religious communities. Nigeria's population of more than 200 million is roughly divided between a predominantly Muslim north and a largely Christian south. The accord comes after years of violence by Islamist groups, including Boko Haram and Islamic State West Africa province. While Christians have been among the victims, analysts would say that the vast majority of those killed have been Muslims. So in international news, Mali says 82 soldiers held captive since deadly attacks in April have been freed by armed groups in a rare breakthrough as the country battles jihadists and rebel insurgencies. The junta also pardoned a French embassy official accused of spying and ordered his expulsion. Mali's army said on Thursday that 82 soldiers held hostage since nationwide attacks in April had been released after being detained by armed groups linked to Al-Qaeda affiliate JNIM and the Tuareg-led Azawad Liberation Front. The soldiers were captured following coordinated attacks on April 25th that targeted military positions, including the main airport, and killed the country's defense minister. We take a short break and return with sports news.
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1: The Zambia Under-20 men's national team has been drawn in Group C for the 2026 CAF Under-20 Africa Cup of Nations qualifier in the COSAFA zone. Zambia will face Malawi, Comoros and Botswana at the tournament, which will run from 18 to 27 September in Mauritius. The tournament will serve as a qualifier for the Africa Cup of Nations, which will take place in Ghana next year. The two teams in the tournament will qualify with the AFCON in Group B, as defending champions, South Africa, Angola, Eswatini and Lesotho. Meanwhile, Group A has host Mauritius, Mozambique, Namibia and Seychelles. Zambia are record 12-time COSAFA under 20 champions and were at the last AFCON in 2025 under the tutelage of Boyd Mulwanda. On that sporting note, we've come to the end of the lunchtime news. For more upfront and reliable news, follow us on Facebook by searching for the Power News Network page. Before we go, here are the headlines once more. Vote counting underway in after yesterday's general election. iPackages prompt release of Zambia presidential election and election results. And in sport, in international news, Nigeria's Muslim and Christian leaders sign new peace deal. Finally, in sports news, Zambia drawn in Group C in COSAFA Under-20 AFCON qualifier tournament.
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0: matter who you are or where you are, this is your chance to make your life your way. That's right. Why not you? Just ask Mlenga here what it's for.
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2: It's time to win some money. I'm super excited to be giving away money right here on the Win Big Show, where you have a chance of winning. That is a 200 kwacha, just like that. By virtue of you playing, by virtue of you winning, you have a chance of winning and walking away as a winner of money. And we do have a car on the 29th of August, 2026. We'll be doing the official handover of our winner. Yes. So there's one of you who has been playing Win Big. You're going to be walking away as a winner of that Honda Fit on the 29th of August, which means we only have, I think, 2 weeks to go. 10,000 kwacha cash is being given away every single week. Who is the winner? All you have to do is start dialing *474#. We also do have a smart TV with a decoder. One winner every week. Entry fee is just a 20 kwacha. You play that for that amount and you are the winner for a smart TV with a decoder. You can give it a try. And we do have smartphones that are being given away just like that every single day. Abantu bale wena fidetika pa Win Big. Oh, you are missing out, but you're not missing out much. All you have to do is right now pick up your phone and start dialing *474. The goodness is that the money will find you. Mpiyashana shara misanga. Or I know the weather is giving a little bit Londonish. It's giving, I don't know, it's giving something. It's giving that you need to be sipping on to tea fidiana, to milk, pasahidi. But all that is possible. Ngana mwi naka 200 kwacha. Because now nshad na mkwata koka something. Mwana mwushteko ngantuma bands. Do people even eat John Cena's anymore? Anyway, you do have a chance to walk away with some money. *474#. Select the prize 1 to 5. Summer prizes kuri apsana apsana kuri Honda Fit kuri 10,000 watch your cash kuri smart TV to avika pona ka decode pamuno, because we understand ufile ure sta enjoying gauri tamba kuri na smartphones, and there is also a 200 kwacha. So enter number of tokens, enter pin to pay, receive SMS with tokens, and that's how we're going to do it. 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Any website that you have to give it a try, select prize and click pay, enter phone number, and confirm payment with the PIN on the phone. Receive SMS with tokens, Nish Chapwa. The goodness is that you can play an unlimited number of times. The next hour, next minute, next second, you can keep on playing Win Big, because we understand winning is very personal. So if you get to walk away as the winner, imagine how you are going to be winning a lot more. And you also do have a chance of winning a car. So for these prizes, make sure that you are glued to your screens. That is at 18 hours on Crown TV, on ZNBC TV One, and also on Power TV. You'll be able to watch for yourself that our chishinka bantu ababade winner. They are winning for real. So right here on the show, we'll only be giving away 200 watches each to one lucky winner. If you have played not one, not twice, not thrice, but multiple individuals who have won themselves 200 watches, so start playing, start giving a try by dialing *474#. I'm super excited to be giving away money. You do have some money to spend. Like a 200 kwacha will go a long way for you. I can assure you of that. So right now, I'm about to give a call to our winners and find out if they have seen the money. Because we appreciate you and we understand that winning is very easy with Win Big. All you have to do is dial *474# and play. So for a 200 kwacha, in case money how are they winning those 200 kwachas? So once master dial *474#, you select the prize 1 to 5, and then ngalam kwataka 200 kwacha, ngalam kwataka 5 kwacha mu accounts. Whether you're using Airtel or you're using MTN, you do have a chance to start playing. So a 5 kwacha is all what's needed for you to start playing, and you get to win with a 200 kwacha. Imagine, the math is math, right? So you can be our winner. So I just want to find out if our winner has seen the Murang. And our Shimune Mpia, they have seen it and they are making plans. Our privileged decide, okay, what are we going to eat for dinner? Nobody would have. When you know that you have some money, you just want to eat something good. Hello.
3: Hello.
2: Hello. Mwabumbashan Mkwai. In a naval fortress in Demitumina, Win Big Zambia.
3: Okay, yeah.
2: Money time for Win Big.
3: Narita, yesterday, now I was working.
2: Okay, so I want to tell you that you have won a 200 kwacha.
3: Yeah.
2: Congratulations. Oh, you are so welcome.
3: Oh, my. Can I continue playing?
2: Yes, you can play as many times as you like.
3: Oh, my goodness. Thank you so much. I appreciate it. I wasn't expecting this.
2: Oh, you are so welcome. Who am I speaking to?
3: You're speaking to Sarah Mwiche.
2: Okay. Sarah, where are you from?
3: I'm from Hibala Stage 3, Lusaka.
2: Oh, nice to hear from you, Sarah. I want you to enjoy the 200 kwacha, but keep on playing Win Big.
3: Thank you so much. I will continue. Thank you.
2: You are so welcome. Thank you.
3: Okay.
2: You're welcome. We love putting a smile on your face. And then now I'm for winning. I feel nice. I feel great. Oh, my goodness. You can be our next winner on the show. You can be our next winner on Win Big. All you have to do is start playing. Ameni kokutea Win Big. So, 5 kwachaf. That is what qualifies you to win the 200 kwacha. Just for a 5 kwacha. If you have a 5 kwacha in your account right now, give it a try. *474#. Select the prize 1 to 5. Enter number of tokens. Enter pay into pay. Receive the SMS with tokens. And you are good to go. So we need to find out if our other winner, Nabashimona, 200 kwacha. Just like that. So start playing right now. The numbers are *474#. And you are good to go. We also do have the website that you can try out, which is www.winbigzambia.com. You select the prize and click pay. Well, looks like our other winner is kind of a little bit busy and they can't pick up the phone, which is still okay. We just want to find out if they have received and they have seen the money. They go back to them to me now, to their fire. We want the money back. No, the money is yours to enjoy because you played it and you won it fair and square. So start giving it a try. Start playing by dialing *474#. Who knows? You might just be the winner for today. And you can win in the morning. Wawine chunguro, wawina, even nakasuba. You can keep on winning. So keep on giving it a try. Or you can be the winner for the 10,000 kwacha cash. Yes, the 10,000 kwacha cash is up for grabs. Waiting to be given away to that one lucky winner. We also do have a Honda Fit. We do have a smart TV with Jakoda. We do have 3 smartphones and 200 kwachas. So I'm just giving away 200 kwachas right now. I'm a 200. It's raining 200 kwacha. You get a 200 kwacha. You get a 200 kwacha. You get a 200 kwacha. Hello.
4: Hello.
2: Hello. Mwabamba Shani.
4: We know
2: fortress and them to me na Queen Big Zambia.
4: Mrs. Impande.
2: Mwibakwisa.
4: Mbala.
2: Oh, all the way from Mbala. Okay, Mrs. Impande, and the famous day enjoy 200 kwacha, yo, and the Mkwankanye Poktea.
4: India Noktea Kadi.
2: Mala Konkanya Pokuina.
4: How
2: na photo Atasha San, and Tom for win a month for win on Aimway. You are welcome. Just like that. That's how we're doing it. All you have to do is start dialing *474#. Who knows? You can be our next winner. Like I told you before, wherever you are from, you are listening to me from, you'll be able to be our winner and you will receive the money just like that. The money will reach your account and you will be able to enjoy The fruits of your labor, because you played it fair and square. No, we know what day it
5: is. The subscriber you have dialed has their phone switched off.
2: Oh, shame. Okay, so we're going to give it a try some other time. We just want to find out if they have received the money and they have they're planning on playing it again. So you have to play as many times as you like. That's the most interesting thing with it, with Win Big Zambia. So keep on playing, win big. Keep on winning big as well. We do have some bigger prizes, apart from a 200 kwacha. A 200 kwacha in John Kofi. Not quite the 10,000 kwacha cash that is ready to be given away. We also do have a car, a Honda Fit, one winner every month. So remember, the draw is going to be on the 29th of August, all right? The 29th of August, we are yet to see who amongst you has won the Honda Fit. Who has won the car? Who is it that has won the car? I am so anxious. Oh, my goodness. So keep on playing. *474#. Select the prize, 1 to 5. Enter number of tokens, and you will be good to go. So I just want to find out if the money has been received. And
6: Hello.
2: Hello. Hello. Good afternoon. How are you doing?
6: I'm okay, how are you?
2: I'm fine, thank you. You're sounding so low. Okay, so let me explain who I am. My name is Fortress. I'm calling you from Win Big Zambia.
6: Oh, yeah.
2: Yes. What's your name?
6: I have received money, 200 kwacha.
2: That's great to hear. What's your name again?
6: I am Joshua Mujimbi.
2: Joshua. Okay, where are you from, Joshua?
6: Choma.
2: Nice to hear from you, Joshua from Choma. We enjoy giving out money and we appreciate you playing Win Big Zambia. Continue playing, okay?
6: Yeah.
2: All right. Congratulations once more, Joshua.
6: Yes, thank you.
2: You're welcome, Joshua. You are super welcome. So you can be the next Joshua or you can be our next winner, because we have different winners and we have different prizes that are ready to be given away. So for this draw, that is for a car, for 10,000 kwacha cash, for Smart TV. So I think we're going to focus more on the 10,000 kwacha cash, which we do give away every week, and for the Smart TV, with a decoder on top and with a smartphone. Because for the car giveaway, it is one winner every month. But so for the giveaway, we are officially giving away a car on the 29th of August 2026. So that is when we're going to be giving away the car to one of you that has been playing consistently and they have won themselves the car. So you still have more time. It doesn't mean that you have to stop playing. You still have more time. You still have more chances for you. In case you don't win the car, well, you can win the 10,000 kwacha cash. You can win the Smart TV with a decoder. You can win the smartphone as well. So you can also win the 200 kwacha. So start playing right now. Give it a try. Who knows? You might just be... Imagine that you just play a week before and you won. You won the car. Or you just played a day before and you won the 10,000 kwacha cash. So we are giving away 10,000 kwacha cash every week. Yes. This week, next week, the other week, even the week before, we're giving away 10,000 kwacha cash. Even the other week, we're giving away a 10,000 kwacha cash. So we just need to find out if the money has been received, if they have seen the money, if they have received it, and so that we celebrate together. I know, it's the middle of the month. That 200 kwacha will go a long way for you. I can assure you of that. Because imagine, wasazangaviat now, mid-month. Hello.
7: Hello.
2: Hello, good afternoon. How are you?
7: I'm fine, how are you, madam?
2: I'm fine, thank you, sir. Nene wa fortress, ndem to me na kuwin big Zambia.
7: Achan, madam.
2: Ndemi tumi na kuwin big Zambia.
7: Hey, madam, that's very safe, madam.
2: Chawa mecho boss, atiwana nishina?
7: Obeti.
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2: 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So kumekishu wa tamba, in case maybe vami tumina pala pene muna tamba, mwasuka, I'm sure, waka mishita explain how you are supposed to do it. 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
7: Okay, madam.
2: No pressure, boss. So, the road in there, kuma 18 hours. Mutambe, mwamfwa.
7: Kuma instanshi.
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7: Oh.
2: Mkwai.
7: Okay, madam. But now, mina kuna ka plasma pa. Namba kadera ndati, kare taking pa 17.
2: Okay, so, mwole lama droza ene, miyewele, kuma 18 hours. 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
7: Okay, madam.
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7: Shareke madam. 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
2: Okay. 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
7: Thank you, madam.
2: You are welcome, sir. Just like that. That's how you're doing it. So, kuna teko ifi opsana opsana. Could you kuwina 200 kwacha? Ama 200 kwacha air. 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Could you no kuwina smartphone? Could you no kuwina smart TV? Could you also no kuwina ko 10,000 kwacha cash? So, kutea. 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Ya 50 kwacha ya motoka. So, motoka yena kudupera pa 29th August. Mark the date. It's going to be on the 29th of August when we'll be giving the official handover of the Honda Fit to its new owner. Hey, why are saving up? Probably you are saving up. You are like, yeah, I need to buy a car. But Win Big has your back. We understand the pressure that comes to saving up for a car. It's not easy. But yes, we are giving it to you because you won fair and square. No funny business. You won yourself a car. So on the 29th of August, make sure that you start playing by dialing *474#. Select the prize 1 to 5. Enter number of tokens. Enter pin to pay. Receive SMS with tokens as well. So I'm still giving away. I'm a 200 kwacha zappa. And make sure that you start playing. Give it a try. Who knows? You just might be the winner this instant in this moment. So I just need to find out if the money has been received. And I just need to confirm. I'm sure you're making plans on how you're going to spend that 200 kwacha. I don't think I'm going to have it. Probably I'm just going to have chicken and chips. Hello.
8: Hello.
2: Hello. Good afternoon. How are you?
8: Fine. How are you?
2: I'm fine, thank you. My name is Fortress. I'm calling you from Win Big Zambia.
8: Oh, I'm Wisdom from Rwanda.
2: Okay, wa Wisdom moon. Defoku mi want na mui na ko 200 kwacha.
8: Thank you.
2: You are welcome. Mukwanga nye pokte wa Wisdom. Mwamfwa.
8: Impanga na mbiya pape.
2: Kwesha, kumwa teya kwe, fumwa muno mochavela. Kutumwa wina kuna ka smart TV na ka smartphone.
8: Thank you.
2: You are welcome, my Wisdom. Continue playing and congratulations once more.
8: Thank you.
2: You are welcome. All right. All the way from Luansha. You see, I told you. Mpia shena shala misanga. It will find you wherever you are. Whichever parts of Zambia at. Ifo to ala kutumine mpia. Ifo na tuishu fat now wina. To ala kutumina 200 kwacha. So start playing. Start dialing *474#. That is the code that you're using, okay? Again, it is *474#. Once you enter number of tokens entries, enter pin to pay. All right? And receive SMS with, you will receive an SMS with tokens. So make sure that you give it a try. Who knows? You can just be our winner this instant, and you are going to walk away as the winner of the Win Big Show. And you're going to walk away as a 200 kwacha winner. So we have more 200 kwachas to give away. There's more where this came from, hey? We also do have smartphones. We do have smart TV. We also do have 10,000 kwacha cash. So make sure that 18 hours, you watch for the draws for if you have played for any of these things. That's the 10,000 kwacha cash, smart TV, or for a smartphone as well, right? So just at 18 hours on Crown TV, on Power TV, or on ZMC TV 1, you'll be able to know for yourself if you indeed did win.
9: Hello?
2: Hello. Hello. Mwabu mashan mkwai?
9: Dakobwino mwagabwanji.
2: Dakobwino nice. 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
9: Nkamba na vandagras.
2: Okay. Vandagras, nimi tumina ku Win Big Zambia. Okay, Mawina ko 200 kwacha. Mawina.
9: Zona,
2: Mawina. Mchakinge star 115 hash. Mchakinge balance yan. Mzapeza tawe vazona Mawina. No problem. But 29th August, Simiembekeza, 29th August, tipas a Honda Fit to one lucky winner.
9: Okay.
2: Continue playing with Douglas and congratulations.
9: Okay, thanks.
2: You are welcome, Mr. Douglas. All you have to do is start playing and you can be the winner for the game show, for the Win Big. And it's all about winning big. Could you win a 10,000 kwacha cash? Could you win a Honda Fit? Could you not win a kwefya psana psana? So start dialing star 474 hash. We do have a Honda Fit, one winner every month. And again, I'm going to repeat myself, on the 29th of August, we will be doing the official handover to the official winner. One of you is going to win the Honda Fit. 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A 10,000 kwacha cash, one winner every week. 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We do have smartphones as well. But right here on the show, we give away 200 kwachas. 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

0: 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Untamed energy.
1: It's time to vote for your hit song that you think deserves to be on our top 10 countdown. 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If you want some energy boost, you're feeling a little bit lazy, you're feeling like, yeah, I just don't want to do this, maybe you can get yourself a Wildcat Energy Drink. It is an energy drink which is supposed to boost your energy, which is jam-packed with essential vitamins and amino acids as well. So back to the voting. We do have on our top 10 countdown, we do have number 176 Drums, JC Kalink's Beauty Station with Wow Wow Wow Wampanga Ambulance. And number 2, we do have Tishon with Finchi Kafwaya. And at number 3, we do have Pamone Zian, that is also featuring Steve-O, Rap Guru. He did say that 2013 Rap Guru is back. Hello, you through the power.
2: Hello,
1: you're through Power FM. Who am I speaking to?
2: This is Easy Boy from Kabwata.
1: Okay, Easy Boy, what's up? What's happening?
2: Yeah, just on the Easy, like my name.
1: I see you.
2: With this weather in Lusaka, you know?
1: The weather is giving, don't do anything, just stay home.
2: Yeah, just indoors.
1: Yeah, I envy you. All right, my brother, who would you like to vote for our top 10 at number 1, 2, and 3?
2: Sorry, I didn't get who's on number 1 and 20.
1: Okay, so number 1, we have 76 Drums featuring Jessica Link's Beauty Station. Number 2, okay, we have Tishon Finch Kafwaya featuring Access ZM. And number 3, we have Pamone Zian SC featuring Steve-O Rap Guru.
2: 76 Drums featuring Jessica Link's.
1: She'll stay at number 1.
2: Yeah, yeah. Number 1, then number 2, T-shirt, and 3, the other one, which features the Steve-O.
1: Pamone.
2: Yes.
1: Okay, we retain the same order, ka?
2: Yeah.
1: Okay, anyway, you want to request for a song?
2: No, I just want to ask something.
1: Go ahead, please.
2: Yeah, like, me as an artist, I do some music, so how can I bring my music to your radio station?
1: Okay, so do you know where Zambezi Road is? As you are heading towards Ngwere, that's where offices are. Yes, so you can come in person, and so that we submit your song to the producer, depending on what type of genre you sing, because this show is specifically for Zambian music. Maybe you don't do Zambian music, maybe you, I don't know what you're doing, but yes, so you can come through and submit your music. And we do have I think an email is online on our page. Go to either, I think Power FM page, you'll find an email address there. You can just put in the email that you have sent, you are submitting your song there.
2: Okay, so I can use the send email to send my music?
1: Yes, you can send the email or you can come in person. That's still
2: right,
1: okay.
2: Yeah, thank you so much.
1: You are welcome, Mr. Easy.
2: Thank you, work well.
1: You're welcome, work well too. You have fun. All right, here is some music coming through from Mike Burner and Slop D. And as we are still voting, you come through. Who are you voting for on our top 10? And we've gotten some votes so far. Number one is 76 Drums featuring JC Kalinks with Beauty Station. And we do have at number two, Tishon Finch Kafwai featuring Access ZM. And we do have Pamone featuring Steve-O Rap Guru. And this one is Zian. Which one do you think serves to be a number one, number two, number three? You can send me a text and also let me know what is it that you want to listen to this afternoon.
0: The Zed Shakedown.

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1: Based on a true story, a Bailey soul in the building. My life a movie, my life a whole movie. Let me guide you through. It's J Cash, J Moore.

0: Shout out to Jay Cash, Jay Mula, by Epa Mwamba. And this one features Tishon with My Life. Tishon is going through something very unfortunate right now, as he is still grieving the loss of his dearly departed wife. Well, our prayers are with him. Shout out to Patrick from Chipata Compound, who is enjoying the show. We are also enjoying the show. We're also having fun right here on the Zetrek Dial. You know, it's all about Zambian music, and we love Zet music like that. So you can come through and let us know what is it that you are gearing up to do this weekend, and maybe you would want a song to go with that. You know, the weather is giving, you just have to stay home, you have to be indoors. Good afternoon, Power. I'm nominating JC Kalinks for number one. Please play me Tilo featuring KB Roses, At Your Feet. Gishe from Kabanana, shout out to you. Gishe, your name is Gishe. Name is interesting one. Anyway, I'll play the song. And thank you very much for voting. So voting is still underway. You can vote for your favorite song. Not to vote my level yesterday. Kuvote kwa nimbo. Number one, we have 76 Drums featuring JC Kalinks with Beauty Station. Wow, wow, Wampanga Ambulance. Number two, we have Tishon Finch Kafua featuring Access ZM. Number three, we do have Zian SZ featuring Steve-O, Rap Guru, at number three. So you can do your number one, two, three, and who do you think deserves to be at number one? Who do you think deserves to be at number two, number three, and so on like that? Well, the list is quite solid. I can assure you of that. We do have Wei D as well, who is on our top 10, I think, with his song Last Man Standing. And we also do have Waiku featuring Drexine, Tendiki Dai, and Shroki with Sky Pombe. Speaking of which, I'm going to be playing you right about now.
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1: From the ashes of Idiani Foods rises the women of 10 Tamanga Street who have seen it all. 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
1: A quick look at your weather temperature, starting with Lusaka, which is currently at 18 degrees Celsius, super cloudy. It looks like it might even rain. Cloud cover is at 98%. During the afternoon, cloud cover will be at 83%, will drop to 83% or more. 44 kilometers per hour of wind gusts, and it will be mostly cloudy. In the night, temperatures will drop to 10 degrees Celsius, mainly clear. Make sure that you carry something warm if you're going out, you're stepping outside. Make sure that you are warm. Now, moving on to Chipata in Eastern Province. Current weather temperature is sitting on 21 degrees Celsius with rain fill at 23 degrees Celsius. Cloud cover is at 72% with 47% of humidity. During the day, expect highs of 22 degrees Celsius. After a cloudy start, the sun might return later on in the afternoons with cloud cover at 60% with 44 kilometers per hour of wind gust. In the night, temperatures will be at 12 degrees Celsius, clear skies with cloud cover at 0% with 39 kilometers per hour of wind gust, and wind will be blowing at 13 kilometers per hour southeast. The sun did rise in within Chipata at 6:05 a.m. and expected to set at 6:44 p.m. Moving on to Gweru in Gweru Midlands in Zimbabwe. Current weather temperature is at 16 degrees Celsius, mostly cloudy, with cloud cover at 84%. During the afternoon, cloud cover will be at 85%, mostly cloudy and quite cool temperatures, with wind blowing at 19 kilometers per hour southeast. Temperatures will drop to 4 degrees Celsius with clear skies, with cloud cover dropping to 3%, with 2% probability of precipitation. The sun did rise within Gweru Midlands in Zimbabwe at 6:23 a.m. and expected to set at 5:48 p.m. There is a waxing crescent moon. Moonrise is at 7:29 a.m. and moonset is at 7:38 p.m.
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1: That is Music of Critic featuring Tilo, Roses at Your Feet. And this is a request, and I think I have fulfilled my duties right now. Well, you can be part of the conversation. This is Z Checkdown. It's all about Zambia music. And let me tell you about something exciting that will be happening on the 29th of August. On the 29th of August 2026, Rick Hassani will be performing live in Zambia. So make sure that you mark your calendars, because this is one event you do not want to miss out. The concert will feature an all-star lineup including K Million, Roberto, Mumbayachi, FJ, Nova Mandla, Mordecai, and Rooster. Yes, you heard that right. Some of Zambia's finest artists are teaming up with Rick Hassani for a night of music you will never forget. Now, on Saturday, 29th August 2026, that's the date to remember. And listen, spread the word, grab your friends, and let's make this the biggest concert of the year. You don't want to be the one hearing about it the next day, because you want to experience it yourself. So make your day, make your time, and you'll be able to see for yourself and watch him perform live. And that is Rick Hassani, who will be performing right here in Zambia.
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0: Tokonyoko. Shout out to Ranty Barbies, Ghetto Celeb, I'm a Sweet Dondo, featuring Shoki with Sava Wrong. Coming up next is Tamanga 913 with Cookie M. Preston, taking over the airways from 14 hours to 18 hours. My name is Fortress. It has been nice hanging around with you. I'll be back tomorrow for the official countdown of the Z Shakedown, of the top 10 Z Shakedown. And that is tomorrow. Yes, you have voted. We'll definitely do a great countdown tomorrow. Or you can catch me on the socials. And this is Power 91.3 FM.
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0: This is the biggest and fastest moving drive time show in Zambia. Tumanga 913. My name is Cookie M. Preston. Yay, we made it to this day. It's the 14th of August 2026. Yesterday, you took to the polls. And yes, now we are waiting for the results. And I hope that you are calm. Yeah? I hope you are calm. And you are waiting patiently, yeah? So today happens to be a very special day. It is the 226th day of the year and 227th in leap years in the Gregorian calendar. 139 days remain until the end of the year. What is it that you still got planned that you feel, I need more time, but I've still got to get it done? Do let me know. Do let me in on it. And also do remember that there's still much more still coming up. Events that are still yet to take place. And of course, things that you've got planned in your private life as well. Would you like to share on this one? Well, you can actually share as well. Still coming up is your business update, Powertainment news, and a whole lot more. And remember, money-making ventures don't have to come to an end. Win big is still on. Simply dial *474# now to play.
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0: 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Let's get straight into it. Ministry of Mines Permanent Secretary Dr. Hapenga Kabeta has disclosed that in the last 5 years, government has attracted about $12 billion worth of investments into the mining sector. Dr. Kabeta adds that before the UPND came into power, the PF abused their friendship with some investors, resulting in an individual holding about 87 mining licenses, a situation he says the UPND has changed. Speaking on the ministry's podcast on Wednesday, Dr. Kabeta said to achieve 3 million tons of copper production per annum, the country needed about $30 billion United States dollars in investment. Elsewhere in the business world, Copperbelt Province Permanent Secretary Lawrence Mwanza says Shaft 28 in Luansha is expected to begin operations in December. Government had earlier announced that copper production at the Shaft mine would commence in August this year following the completion of dewatering at the Shaft. This has been your business update today, the 14th of August, 2026. And remember to open yourself an Ecobank account today. This could be for your church, your business, and even for your personal account.
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0: That is Sabrina and the song Far Away. Before this was Roberto and Lights Down. And we had Pompey with the song Greater. 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It's 1444 on Power.
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1: Grandpa? What's that?
2: This right here? This is for you. For him. For her. Mm-hmm. For them. For the ones on the move. And for ones who sit still. The ones up high. For the ones on holiday. This is pure. This is refreshing. This is Vatra. Made for life.
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0: Sunday features Rachel and Nia in Commander GZ on the 14th of August 2026. Diamond Platinums came through with Katam. That features Bien and Tyler with Is It? 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

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Why? The numbers are stupid. Fenty, begging my face. 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Oh my gosh, I can't breathe. 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
1: Current temperature in Lusaka is 20 degrees Celsius with expected temperature highs of 25 degrees Celsius and lows of 10 degrees Celsius. Winds are moving at 21 kilometers per hour east-southeast. Humidity is at 46%. Sunset in Lusaka is expected at 17:59. And if you're listening to us via GoTV Audio Channel 304 in Kitwe, Copperbelt, Zambia, current temperature is 27 degrees Celsius, currently at its highest with expected temperature lows of 9 degrees Celsius. Winds are moving at 13 kilometers per hour southeast. Humidity is at 35%. Sunset in Kitwe is expected at 18:03. And if you are tuned in from Solwezi this afternoon, good afternoon to you. Have you downloaded the TuneIn app yet? Well, be sure to download the TuneIn app so that you can actually go with us absolutely everywhere you go, even outside of the country. Current temperature in Solwezi is 27 degrees Celsius, currently at its highest with expected temperature lows of 9 degrees Celsius. Winds are moving at 34 kilometers per hour. Humidity is at 35%. Sunset in Solwezi is expected at 18:10. It's 15:47 on Power.
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1: 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My name is Cookie M. Preston, and I'm very excited because we get to spend some time together. Yet again, you get to win yourself some pizza, courtesy of Roman's Pizza. 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And just like that, you begin to bowl. As a bowler, one bowler to another, I'll tell you, this is something that you should know. Tomorrow, you can actually pick up pizza once you do win, of course. So be sure to take advantage of this opportunity of a lifetime. Now, did you know you can find Roman's Pizza absolutely almost everywhere, right? So you can find Roman's Pizza at Cosmopolitan Mall, Roman's Pizza at East Park Mall, Roman's Pizza at Lewanika Mall, and Roman's Pizza at in Salama Park, and Roman's Pizza at Munali Mall and Mukuba Mall in Kitwe. So the rest are in Lusaka and then Mukuba Mall in Kitwe. So be sure to make your way to Roman's Pizza today to have yourself some pizza. Yeah. So on the show this afternoon, as always, we are giving away two large pizzas. So we get to have two lucky winners. Each winner gets to have their own large pizza, courtesy of Roman's Pizza. And all you need to do is call us on 0955-997-997 or 0979-192-485 to stand a chance of winning. Could you be a lucky winner on the show this afternoon? Well, we'll find that out. And all you need to do is make a call, after which, well, at the end, we're going to be able to announce who the winners are. So there are two lucky winners. Don't wait until the last minute. Be sure to play now, 0955-997-997 or 0979-192-485.
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1: 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Hello, you're live on Power. How are you doing?
3: I'm doing great, and how are you doing?
1: I'm doing amazing. Who am I talking to?
3: Danny Sakala.
1: Danny Sakala, where are you calling us from?
3: Kawata.
1: From Kawata. Nice to know. What's the mood like in Kawata this afternoon?
3: That's very much fascinating.
1: Yeah?
3: Very much outstanding.
1: Oh, beautiful, beautiful. So, Daniel, what are the first four digits of your NRC?
3: 2553.
1: All right. Daniel Sakala, do tell me, if you were to win yourself that pizza, who would you like to share it with?
3: My family, of course.
1: Your family. All right. So now, can you name at least two Roman's Pizza outlets that you know in Lusaka?
3: Leonica Mall.
1: Uh-huh.
3: And Cosmopolitan Mall.
1: Sure. All right. So, well, Daniel, guess what?
3: Sure, madam.
1: You are a lucky winner of a large pizza, courtesy of Roman's Pizza.
3: Thank you, madam. Sure, madam.
1: So where will you be collecting from?
3: Of course, Lewanika Mall is nearby Kawata.
1: Lewanika Mall?
3: Sure.
1: All right, that sounds like a plan. Now, be sure to collect on Saturday.
3: Okay, sure. So, I just expect a call any day?
1: Yes, you can expect a call anytime, but of course, be sure to also make your way to Lewanika Mall on Saturday.
3: Okay, thank you.
1: And we can only do, the giveaway is only open on Saturday. So if you miss this Saturday, Nishi, Yes. Yes.
3: Okay, madam. Betty Mbegeza, my results, guys.
1: Yeah, Betty Mbegeza. All right, Mr. Daniel. All right, have a lovely afternoon. All right, that was Daniel Sakala right there. Yeah, it's beautiful. It's the 14th of August, 2026, and you can wait for the results in style. You will actually be eating that pizza. Hello, you're live on Power. How are you doing?
4: I'm all right. How are you?
1: I'm doing great. Who am I talking to?
4: You're talking to Hanifa.
1: Hello?
4: Hello.
1: What's your name again?
4: Hanifa.
1: Hanifa.
4: Yes.
1: Okay, Hanifa, what's your last name?
4: Chishimba.
1: Chishimba. Where are you calling us from?
4: Along Makeni Mo.
1: All right. Hanifa, what are the first four digits of your NRC?
4: 1942.
1: It sounds like a lucky number for something, Hanifa. So, Hanifa, do tell me, where can one find Roman's Pizza in Kitwe?
4: Mukuba Mo.
1: And here in Lusaka, which other outlet do you know?
4: Makeni Mo, obviously.
1: Makeni Mo, are you sure? Did I mention Makeni Mo?
4: Oh, Cosmopolitan Mo, Makeni Mo, Salama Park.
1: Okay, I just need one for Lusaka. Which one are you going for?
4: Oh, Makeni Mo.
1: Cosmo. Okay, other than Cosmopolitan Mo, which other one do you know?
4: East Park Mo.
1: All right, Hanifa, guess what?
4: What?
1: You have won yourself a large pizza, courtesy of Roman's Pizza.
4: Thank you very much.
1: You're absolutely welcome. Where are you going to be collecting from?
4: Cosmopolitan Mo.
1: Cosmopolitan Mo. It happens to be one of my favorite malls. Hanifa, congratulations.
4: Very much carefully, you know, girl.
1: You're welcome, Hanifa. Do enjoy that pizza.
4: Thank you very much.
1: You are welcome. That's a happy winner right there. Her name is Hanifa. And yeah, That's just how it goes. That's what Roman's Pizza can do in your life. Now, be sure to take advantage of all of the offers that are going on at Roman's Pizza. And remember, I like to mention this. When you get that Savor Flavor deal, where you get to have two large Savor Flavor pizzas for only 199 kwacha, be sure to take advantage of this opportunity. 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A big congratulations to our lucky winners for today. Number one, Daniel Sakala of NRC number 2553, who will be collecting from Lewanika Mall, and Hanifa Chishimba of NRC number 1942. You will be collecting from Cosmopolitan Mall. Congratulations to you once again, and to you who's never played, never wait for the last minute. Be sure to make a date with us every week. 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
0: Common Grounds Executive Director David Mvula has urged young people to remain calm and avoid going onto the streets or spreading unverified election information. Robert Chavinga has lost parliamentary election to Citizens First candidate Faith Muntali. 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

0: August 2026, and yay, we made it to this day. This is the Win Big Show. My name is Cookie M. Preston, always excited to be with you, and I'm so glad that you can actually tune in today. Now remember, when you play courtesy of Win Big Zambia, you need to stay close to your phone so that we can have a conversation with you and verify that you've truly, truly gotten your money. Now remember, in order to play, and in case you're hearing about this for the first time, there's a USSD code that you need to dial, and once you do get that going on for yourself, well, all you do is wait afterwards, right? I mean, remember, the more you play, the higher your chances of winning. 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And the fact that, well, a lot of people have been winning, it's very, very encouraging in the sense that you can actually take advantage of this opportunity. 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Now remember, you must be 18 years old and over for you to be able to take part in this particular game. Now, if you're 18 years old and over, well, you've got nothing to worry about. You are a winner in the making. You are a winner who's actually being put into form, I'll say. So be sure to dial the USSD code at simply by dialing *474# in order to play. So we are calling our first lucky winner. Now, this is how it works. Even when the show is done, you tune into the live shows, even outside of the live shows, the system continues to run. So meaning you still stand a chance of winning yourself some money. So there are lucky winners of 200 kwacha each, and we are calling them now on the show. Congratulations to you in advance. Now, the phone is ringing, and as that call is ringing to our first lucky winner, remember, you can also play. Hello, you are live on the Win Big Show. My name is Cookie. What is your name?
1: Oh, hello, Mulibwanji.
0: Buina Mulibwanji. 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
1: Ndine Lameki Madiva.
0: Mr. Madiva, mo ina 200 kwacha, courtesy of Win Big Zambia. Congratulations. That's one happy lucky winner right there. Now let me tell you, this it's therapeutic to have conversations with happy people. I'm telling you now, and if money brings you joy, let's go. Let's play the game. I'll tell you one thing, money can enhance joy. It does. It does enhance joy. When that money rolls in, you'll be able to testify and say, Cookie, you did say that money actually does enhance happiness. It does bring happiness. It depends on which angle you're looking at it from. Imagine that Honda Fit coming to you. Yeah? You just playing for just 50 kwacha and getting yourself a Honda Fit. That's something really amazing, isn't it? Now, the Win Big Show comes to you 3 times a day on your favorite hit. Or rather, on your favorite show, rather. Hello, how are you?
2: Yes, good afternoon, madam.
0: Good afternoon. My name is Cookie, calling you from Win Big Zambia. How are you doing?
2: Yeah, I'm good, man. I'm good. And you?
0: I am doing great. What is your name?
2: I'm Mr. Alex Kawe.
0: Mr. Kawe, congratulations. You have won yourself a 200 kwacha courtesy of Win Big Zambia.
2: Oh, congratulations. Let me just check.
0: Okay, please do check.
2: Oh, yeah, I've seen it. Thanks very much, I've seen it.
0: You are absolutely welcome. Now, this money has come to you courtesy of Win Big Zambia. Congratulations once again.
2: Cheers. Thanks very much. I'll continue playing the same.
0: Please.
2: I will encourage others to continue playing.
0: All right. Thank you so much. Yeah, definitely. Thank you so much.
2: Cheers. Thanks.
0: All right. You too. Thank you. Well, I really love that he actually looked out for me as well. He went like, work well. Listen. I am touched directly inside my heart. I feel such warmth. Thank you so much. You have yourself a lovely afternoon as well, sir. Now, remember that it is simple. It is easy. You can actually win simply by dialing the USSD code *474# to stand a chance of winning, courtesy of WinBig Zambia. Kuina kulichabe easy. As low as 5 kwacha, you can win yourself good money. 200 kwacha. Now imagine having to win more than once in one day, or possibly even over time. You can actually win as many times as possible. Now the more you play, the higher your chances of winning. So we are calling our next lucky winner. Be sure to stay close to your phone once you do play the game. And by the time that we are calling you, Nishi, now remember, you are tuned into the Win Big Show. You need to be 18 years old and over for you to take advantage of this opportunity. And as long as you live within Zambia, this is your time to shine, courtesy of Win Big Zambia. Now, you could be in Winilunga District, you could be in Kabwe, you could be on the Copper Belt. The money will still roll into your mobile money account. So you may be on MTN, you may be on Airtel. Be sure to play the game. Hello, how are you doing? Hello, my name is Cookie, calling you from Win Big Zambia. How are you doing?
3: Fine, and how are you?
0: I'm fine, don't be afraid. It's me, Cookie, from Win Big Zambia. What is your name?
3: Monde.
0: Mr. Monde, congratulations. You've won yourself a 200 kwacha, courtesy of Win Big Zambia.
3: All right, thank you. It's my daughter who was using this phone.
0: Okay, is your daughter over the age of 18?
3: Yes.
0: Okay, congratulations to your daughter.
3: All right, okay, thank you very much.
0: You're absolutely welcome. You know, having to be a parent, your daughter wins money on your behalf, it rolls into your mobile money account, and you're like, where is this money from? Luckily, this particular father is aware of what activities have been going on his mobile phone. So, yeah, it's absolutely legal. Now, we are about to call our next lucky winner. And I hope that lucky winner is you. And in case it's not you, remember to give it a go. Be sure to play the game simply by dialing *474#. And just like that, you might just be the next lucky winner. We will be calling. Now, there are 60 winners of 200 kwacha every single day. So don't just hear testimonials from other people. Be sure to experience it as well. Let the money roll into your mobile money account. Buy that airtime. Buy yourself a meal. If you've been looking to take yourself somewhere, take yourself. Have your favorite meal. Have some ice cream. You know, be kind to yourself. Be gentle on yourself. Hello, you are live on the Win Big Show. How are you doing?
4: I'm doing okay, and you?
0: I am doing amazing. My name is Cookie. Who am I talking to?
4: Stephen Peary,
0: congratulations. You have won yourself a 200 kwacha courtesy of Win Big Zambia.
4: Oh, wow. Thank you. Wow
0: is right. So what are you going to do with the money?
4: I'm just going to buy some birthday gifts.
0: Birthday gifts. That's nice. All right, Stephen, congratulations.
4: Thank you.
0: You're absolutely welcome. Let me tell you, me winning myself money, you don't know what I would do. I would possibly, okay, I'm not going to announce what I'm going to do, but just look out for that day when I win. Now, in this particular case, you can simply dial the USSD code to stand a chance of winning yourself some money, courtesy of Win Big Zambia. Just a reminder, you stand a chance of also winning yourself 3 smartphones where there's a winner every single day. And entry fee is just 10 kwacha. And if you want to win yourself a smart TV with a decoder, it's not just any TV, it's a smart TV. 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And if you want to win yourself 10,000 kwacha cash, there's one winner every week. And entry fee is just 30 kwacha. And if you want to win yourself a Honda Fit, there's one winner every month. And entry fee is just 50 kwacha. So be sure to play. Why don't you? And, you know, you could be the next lucky winner that we're having a conversation with and, of course, presenting a prize too. Yeah, a prize is right. You deserve to have a beautiful prize in form of either a smart TV with a decoder or a Honda Fit even, or a 10 pin. That's a 10,000 kwacha. So we are calling our next lucky winner. Be sure to stay close to your phone. I can't wait to have a conversation with you. Ooh, I just can't wait. So we are calling the next lucky winner. Be sure to stay close to your phone so that we can have a combo. Yeah? So we are calling our next lucky winner. Remember, it doesn't matter which part of the country you are tuned in from or playing from, the money will still roll into your mobile money account. So if you're on Airtel or MTN, be sure to dial *474# to play on the Win Big Show. Hello?
5: Hello.
0: Hi, how are you doing?
5: Good, thank you. How are you?
0: I'm doing amazing. My name is Cookie, calling you from Win Big Zambia. What is your name?
5: I'm George.
0: George, where are you tuned in from? Which part of the country are you in?
5: Kabwe.
0: Kabwe, nice to know. Well, George, congratulations. You won yourself a 200 kwacha, courtesy of Win Big Zambia.
5: Thank you so very much. I'm so much humbled. Thank you.
0: You are absolutely welcome. Will you keep playing the game?
5: Absolutely. I'll continue. I would encourage that to do so as well.
0: Yeah?
5: Yeah, absolutely. Yeah. It's amazing.
0: That's beautiful to hear. Well, congratulations to you once again.
5: Thank you so very much. And good day to you.
0: Good day to you too. Thank you. This is yet another conversation that I'm having of somebody wishing me a good day. I hope that you're having a good day as well. And if you're not having a good day, I hope this turns your day around and I hope you win so that you can actually have that switch as well so that your day gets that turnaround that it deserves. So we're about to call our next lucky winner. I hope it's you. And if it's not you, be sure to make sure that the next call will be you. Now, the more you play, the higher your chances of winning, meaning your number will remain in the system. It will keep reoccurring in the system for as long as you keep playing. So, dear lucky player, dear lucky winner, this could be your day. If not today, tomorrow. If not tomorrow, the day after tomorrow. But at the end of the day, you will get your turn. Yeah? So we are calling our next lucky winner. Now remember, Win Big Zambia, Inabolo Chinja Vintu, changing lives, empowering you, also for you to feel better about absolutely everything around you. I mean, it can't all be, you know, tip-top everywhere, ship-shape everywhere, but you know when the money rolls in, that lack of money just rolls in. It does make a difference, doesn't it? Now we are calling a lucky winner here. Before we wrap up, it looks like that winner didn't pick up. However, you can continue to play the game courtesy of Win Big Zambia. 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My name is Cookie M. Preston. Thank you so much for joining us on the show this afternoon, and remember to keep playing.
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0: Attention, attention to all farmers, traders, government and non-governmental institutions. 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Yes, you heard it right. 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
4: HLMA urges opposition to maintain peace. AFP condemns reported assault, harassment of journalists. In international news, Vietnam seizes nearly 1.2 tons of ivory hidden in timber logs. And in sports, Zambia drawn in Group C in COSAFA under 20 AFCON qualifier tournament.
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4: With upfront and reliable news every day, my name is Abigail Trassus. President Hakainde Hichilema has called on opposition political leaders to maintain peace and avoid mobilizing youths for street protests over electoral grievances. President Hichilema says political leaders should not send young people into the streets to express dissatisfaction with the electoral process. He says even during the years the United Party for National Development was in opposition, it never encouraged youths to protest over electoral grievances. President Hichilema has urged opposition leaders to learn from that experience and promote peace and unity in the country. The Zambia Free Press Initiative, FPI, has condemned the reported assault of Zanese journalist, photojournalist Levi Mwale by alleged Tonse Alliance cadres at Olympia Secondary School Polling Center in Lusaka. Mwale was reportedly attacked while covering presidential candidate Brian Munduwele casting his vote. FPI says two cadres allegedly slapped the journalist and ordered him to stop filming, claiming he had not covered him during the campaign period. The organization has called on Mr. Munduwele to condemn the incident and urged police to investigate and hold those responsible accountable. FPI has also raised concerns over reports that Zambezi FM journalist Edna Mupila was harassed by ECZ officials in Livingston after filming their late arrival at a polling station. The journalist was reportedly rescued by voters who intervened and defended her right to carry out her professional duties. FPI further says journalists at a constituency totaling center in Kitwe were reportedly ordered to leave by members of the army, with the reasons for the directive unclear. FPI is urging political parties, candidates, security agencies, and electoral officials to respect journalists and allow them to perform their duties freely and safely during the electoral process. The Acton Institute for Policy Analysis Centre, IPAC, has called on the Electoral Commission of Zambia to expedite the release of the presidential election results, emphasising the vital role of technology in efficiently tabulating and transmitting election data. IPAC Executive Director Solomon Goma has told Power FM News that political players and other stakeholders are already aware of the election outcome through their private voter tabulation, making further delays unnecessary. Speaking to Power FM News in an interview, Mr. Goma highlighted that there is no justification for delaying the announcement of the presidential results. In addition, Mr. Ngoma described the voter turnout as positive, dismissing claims of voter apathy. He explained that short queues and moderate voting activity were due to the recent delimitation of constituencies. Common Grounds Executive Director David Mvula has urged young people to remain calm and avoid going onto the streets or spreading unverified information on social media, as the Electoral Commission of Zambia has suspended the counting and announcement of the general election results. Speaking at the National Totaling Center, Mr. Mvula says the ECZ is the only institution mandated by law to count and announce the official election results. He added that while political parties and civil society organizations are conducting parallel voter tabulations, the official results must come from the ECZ. Mr. Mbula has also defended the suspension of vote counting, saying the Electoral Process Act allows the ECZ to suspend the process in cases of violence or disruption. He has called on young people to remain peaceful and wait for the official results from the electoral body. Mr. Mvula added that political differences should not divide Zambians, adding that citizens will remain brothers and sisters after the elections. Zambia went to the polls on August 13th with results starting to come in early today. However, the Electoral Commission of Zambia has suspended vote counting and the announcement of results following reports of violence and disruption in some parts of the country.
1: Reflecting the will of the people of Zambia and the will of the youth. So my encouragement is, let us stay calm, let us stay put in our homes. Let us not resort to going to the social media to say things which we do not have information on. Let us follow the process. Let us hear what the Electoral Commission of Zambia will do, what will announce. Suspension of the counting is part of law, is part of what the Electoral Process Act is all about.
4: In international news, Vietnamese police have seized nearly 1.2 tons of ivory of Quy Nhon port in Gia Lai province after the tusks were found concealed inside 12 hollowed-out timber logs. Authorities say the shipment was covered with wax in an apparent attempt to evade detection. Police also discovered about 80 kilograms of animal bones identified as belonging to the Fali Day family. Both the ivory and bones are from protected species listed under CITES, the Convention on International Trade in Endangered Species. The seizure highlights Vietnam's role as a transit point in the illegal wildlife trade. Still in international news, more than 50 Muslim and Christian leaders have signed a new peace accord in Nigeria, aiming to ease religious tensions and promote harmony. The agreement was signed in Abuja, where faith leaders launched a new body focused on cooperation between the country's two main religious communities. Nigeria's population of more than 200 million is roughly divided between a predominantly Muslim north and a largely Christian south. We now take a break and we'll return shortly with sports news.
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4: The Zambia under-20 men's national team has been drawn in Group C for the 2026 CAF under-20 Africa Cup of Nations qualifiers in the COSAFA zone. Zambia will face Malawi, Comoros and Botswana at the tournament, which will run from the 18th to the 27th of September in Mauritius. The tournament will serve as a qualifier for the Africa Cup of Nations, which will take place in Ghana next year. Two top teams in the tournament will qualify for the AFCON. Meanwhile, Group A has host Mauritius, Mozambique, Namibia and Seychelles. In Group B has defending champion South Africa, Angola, Eswatini and Lesotho. Group winners will automatically qualify to the semi-finals, while the fourth spot will go to the third best placed team across the three groups. And on that sporting note, we've come to the end of the Power FM Evening News. For more upfront and reliable news, be sure to follow us on Facebook by searching for the Power News Network page. Before we go, hear the headlines once more. HLMA urges opposition to maintain peace. FPI condemns reported assault, harassment of journalists. In international news, Vietnam seizes nearly 1.2 tons of ivory hidden in timber logs. And in sports, Zambia drawn in Group C in COSAFA under-20 AFCON qualifier tournament. 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Thank you for joining us and do have a lovely evening.
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1: From the ashes of Idiani Foods rises the women of 10 Tamanga Street who have seen it all. 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

enemies wishing them well. All of their weapons is destined to fail. Me and my brothers, we did it ourselves. 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Show that we already get the respect. I will never switch up on the set. On the daily, I'm grateful for breath. Wake up each morning and know.